0: Hello dancers, it's Betty Drummond here. I was wondering, do you know how important your votes are in the line dancer charts? Well, I can tell you, they are far more important than you realise. Those little clicks of yours don't just help build the most comprehensive and accurate real-time charts, but they also create the nominations for the Crystal Boot Awards.
1: Last year, we hit a wonderful new record, reaching over 30,000 live votes in a month. Watching that number climb was incredible because it shows how much dancers believe in the charts and sharing information. And of course, the more who join in, the stronger and the more connected we become. So this year, we're raising the bar. We're aiming for 50,000.
0: Speaking now directly to dancers who may not vote or who live outside the UK, I want to say yes, we see you and we really want you to take part too. Your votes will contribute to the charts in your country, but they will also put your local favourites on a global map. 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So come on dancers, remember to make your votes. 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

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Let him come on out. Let him come on in. Everybody knows he's there. And come on, listen to me. 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

Well, good evening, good morning, good afternoon, everybody, and welcome to the New Line Show. Yes, I know it's the second time you've heard me today. I wasn't quite sure that I was going to be covering for Michael today, but with so many things to do, he's asked me to just jump in for him. So we started the show off with a bit of silence, sirens flicker. Next one up for you. Let's go with this one. It's called Pretend I'm Okay, phrased advanced level dance from Mr. Shane McKeever, and of course a bit of Rascal Flatts.

Oh, there we go. So, next one up for you. This one is comes from Mr. Fred Whitehouse, and it's called World Power.

Oh, there we go, with a bit of My World Now from Mr. Fred Whitehouse. Next one up comes from Scott Blevins. It's called The Vandalist. So here we go. I've not heard this one before, but yeah, here we go.

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Next one up for you. Let's go with this one. It comes from Ryan. It's called Spill the Tea.

0: front door.
1: Oh, there we go, with a bit of shut the front door there. I like that at the end. Next one up for you, let's go with this one. It's called Another Brick in the Wall, and it's by Violetta Crutch and Nicola Leishus. Anyway, I can't pronounce it, and if I've I don't want to offend anybody. So anyway, this is called Another Brick in the Wall.

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And, yeah, just a bit funky there. Anyway, let's go with this one. It comes from Mr. Tim Johnson and Rebecca Lee. It's called Flip Your Focus.

Well, there you go, with a bit of and that was let me see what I can remember. Flip Your Focus, that's it. Anyway, so let's go straight over there to Rachel McEnany White, and that one, the next one is Big Boom.

0: Oh, there we go. So that was Big Boom from Rachel McEnany White. Next one up is Delete Repeat.
1: I know we haven't spoken in a while and things have been...

Oh, there we go. A bit of delete, repeat. Next one up for you. This one comes from Rhea. And no, I'm going to put this one on. It's called Your Creation. I played it earlier, but I really enjoyed it. So I'm going to do this one, and then I'm going to play one from Rhea. So here's this one. It's called Your Creation.

Oh, there we go. So that was your creation. And good evening to Beth Thompson and Linda Lee. Yes. So I know Linda, she's been, I've seen her spare room and her organized packing. Yes, she's getting ready for Newcastle New Line. As am I, as I'm chatting to you, I'm looking at what I can get away with. And what I can wear for the black and gold evening and Friday evening and the Thursday evening. Oh dear, I've run out of outfits already. Michael have to take me shopping again. Anyway, yes, I don't think he liked that idea. It's probably why he's run out the door and left me to do his show. Anyway, next one up for you. Let's go with King on the Inside, another one from Ryan. So I know I said I was going to play a rear one, but I'll do that next. So here we go with King on the Inside.

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Next one is from Rhea. It's called Heartbreaker. So I'm going to put this one on. Here we go.

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So, next one up for you. Let's go with this one. It comes from Mr. Tim Johnson, of course, and it's this one. It's the Vibe.

Oh, there we go. So hopefully you can still hear me, because Linda Lee went, "Where have you gone, Nick? It's all gone silent." I was in the wardrobe and I was just getting everything ready. Yes, the dogs are going away tomorrow. So no, they're going away today. So that's why. Anyway, now I'm going to leave you with this one. It's a phrased advanced level dance that Michael and I did a few years ago, and it's called Diva to Diva, and for I will see you both in Newcastle. We won't understand what anybody says, but I'll see you in Newcastle. Take care, drive safe, however you're getting there, and I'll see you both over the weekend.

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1: And hi everybody, welcome, welcome. Sorry I'm a little bit late and here on parade. Had a busy day getting ready for New Line here. It's our New Line week. All of a sudden we're busy and it catches up with you after a few weeks chilling, I have to say. Anyway, looking forward to the weekend and seeing everybody coming to dance with us. Been a while. I think we've had 4 or 5 weeks off since we were in Bradford with Maggie. And home game now in the tune coming up this week. Anyway, welcome and a happy Monday to you all, to us all. Let's start with some LDF news. And just looking again, as I do, and well, I look everywhere for news. But on the LDF page, it's nice to see things that's posted. And Betty has just recently posted on there, very special thank you to Kathy Chang and her wonderful dancers in California. Kathy has been a huge supporter of the LDF for many years, always quietly and modestly. But a big shout out to her for this, to celebrate 20 years of Kathy teaching. They had an event, a lunch, which looked absolutely brilliant. 70 students, and together they raised an extraordinary $4,600. Well done, US dollars, for the LDF in Kathy's name. What a wonderful way to celebrate 20 years, says Betty, and congratulations. Betty says, Kathy, Helen, Nancy, and all the generous dancers in Cupertino. Am I saying that right? Cupertino. I've never said that word before. Why have I never said Cupertino, California? Anyway, listen, happy 20th anniversary is lovely news. $4,600 for the LDF is amazing news, as Betty says. Thank you. Your kindness will help the LDF support to those who face difficult times. In fact, I was talking about it just the other day, and she was telling me that the LDF has been very busy this month. In the first 12 days of September, the LDF helped 9 people from all parts of the world. Every penny raised and every penny we can make in grants is appreciated far more than people will ever know. Far more than people would ever know, because we never get to thank everybody for everything, and we never get to hear about how good things happen with the donations. Sometimes the people share, and that's awesome. Sometimes it's very private, and rightly so. Anyway, and Betty says to me here, just a big thank you to everyone that raises funds, donates, and supports the foundation. Great. We'll have some news on the 20th anniversary of LDF soon. We've got bookings coming in for that next June. Please have a look at that on the LDF homepage. And get your booking in to me, and we will sort you out. They're coming in nicely. Thank you all so very much, as I say, more than at another time. Right now, just a tribute and a thank you to Kathy Chang. Happy 20th. $4,600 from the whole gang in Kathy's name is just a lovely way to celebrate a 20th. I'm just going to give you a dance I want to play here, because that's an event where, well, there isn't anything to play. So I thought, what can I play? Well, I'll tell you what I want to play from Hong Kong. I want to play this lovely dance from the Asian, from across that Asian curtain, which we've just got to get open more. And who better to help do that than Kathy Chang, in fact. But this is a lovely dance by Lillian Liu from Hong Kong. I'm really liking this one, and I'm just giving it a little big push, a little big push. You said that.
2: You said that.

0: said that.
1: You said that. Isn't that catchy cool? I love it. I love it. There you go. That's a little peek into LDF. Like I say, much more about the 20th event in Southport next June. There's lots of people coming to that from all over the world. It's going to be spectacular. I got a flyer coming on its way for those who don't know about it yet. And of course, it also, if you want, incorporates the 26 Extreme Challenge. So there'll be more on that later as well. I'm just getting myself tuned into the chat. Thanks to everybody. I'm all at sixes and sevens here. But hey, listen, I'm getting there slowly but surely after a gremlin start. But it's good to be here. And welcome to the shows. Emma's with us. Hi, Emma. Oh, I've got a piano song, Emma, for you. You're going to like coming up. That's going to be at New Line. Hi to Carmel is in the show too. I'm just catching up literally as I go. Indeed, wow, $4,600 is not bad for just a birthday celebrations. And here we are. That is good news. Carmel's with us. Did I say hi, Carmel? Welcome, welcome. And here we go. We are there. Right, I'm rushing and panicking. Don't stress it. There's notes popping up everywhere for all sorts of things. But I can do this. I can do this. That was your LDF news. Let's move on. My second item is a shameless plug for New Line. And New Line, still time to sign up and sit next to me and watch it if you want to come into the event. We've got Fred and Shane and Niels and Ryan and Debbie this year. Also, Kerry from the USA and Michael, our DJ. And he's teaching a dance too on the Thursday night with Kerry. So we've got loads of new stuff to come. I'm going to broadcast all the workshops from the booth. And you'll get a good view of the stage and get all the dancers, all how many of them. I don't know how many. There's like, there's loads, 10 or 12 dancers over Thursday night, Friday night, Saturday and Sunday. It's going to be great. Can't wait to get there and relax and get away from all the stress. Now I'm getting ready for it. I've got a load of printing still to do as well. Who mentioned the printing anyway? I'll put a post to that so you can have a link if you want to sign up and watch us live. Please do so and enjoy. And I'll keep in touch with you live in the chat room through the Live Love Line link that we use. Got a couple of previews for you whilst you think about it. Let's first of all give a shout out to Kerry. Now, Kerry is bringing a new dance over, co-written with Brendan and Debbie, a nice intermediate dance called Got That Juice. I'm excited to see this one, brand new for New Line Thursday night.

You better come get some juice. There you go. Yeah, that'll be a good start on the Thursday night brought to us by Kerry. Kerry's also going to be involved, coming to teach at Eurodance 28 after I met her for the first time, Queen City, back in January. Lovely lady. Of course, I knew about her choreography before that, but it was lovely to meet. Gracious coming to New Line to dance with us, and lovely that she can do a dance on the Thursday night for us. Let's have a look at a couple more for you. Of course, you got the regular guys, Fred, Shane, Niels, have all been in action. I'll play some stuff from them through the show anyway, including some stuff they did at the Danish dance event last weekend, which reveals a few New Line-y things. But Ryan's with us and on the bill, and often comes to dance New Line. Of course, he's the centerpiece and mover groover at Strictly, and does a great job DJing there as well as teaching. Well, he's doing good all over the world, is Ryan. It's lovely to see. Quite a few years on from his Crystal Boot win now, aren't we? And he's doing great. Proud to have him as a member of the Eurodance DJ team. And here he is teaching on the bill at New Line next weekend. This is a new one from him, a new intermediate called No Such Thing. No Such Thing is a bit of Teddy Swims and goes like this.

Woo! Hi. Teddy Swims and piano. Yes, you like that one? That is more piano. We're going to spoil it tonight. Emma, that's a bit of piano. I've got a huge amount of piano coming up. And hi, welcome to the show, Patricia. John Pellier, hi to you. Looking forward to seeing you. And hi, welcome to the show, Patricia. John Pellier, hi to you. Looking forward to seeing you soon as well, Patricia.

watch from right by my side, and I'll chat to you as well along the way. And with them this year, we've got Ryan. We've just played one of Ryan's new ones. We've got new ones from Debbie too. Now, Debbie was at Oxford last weekend and was practicing some of the things she's going to be doing. Here's a one for you. Debbie's intermediate dance finally found the groove. Finally found the groove. Debbie goes like this.

Oh, isn't that cool? Liking that as well. Liking all the music. Well, that's why I play it for you. I wouldn't play if I didn't like it. Well, that's not true. Sometimes you've got to play things you don't like. That's just the rule. As a DJ, isn't it? Otherwise, I'd just sit and play Elton John all night. That would get a bit boring. It would for the dancers. It wouldn't for me. Anyway, not just Elton John, of course. I've got lots of other Alan Jackson. If I was in the country, yeah, I could just play Alan Jackson all night. That would be nice. Anyway, here's one more for you, just a little tempter from New Line. And again, on the Thursday night, we've got my co-DJ, Michael, who's been getting the wheels oiled, if I say the words the right way around, getting the wheels oiled at the Danish dance event. Lovely to see them all in action there, and they'll be bringing that show to us. So they'll all be raring to go, and can't wait to see everybody. And Michael, on the Thursday night, will join the

teaching team, and he will teach the new advanced dance called Copenhagen Noir. Copenhagen Noir is new, advanced, and goes like

There you go. What do you reckon? Copenhagen. No, look forward to that new one too. That's Thursday night, that one. Got a good old mix, and you'll hear a couple of the ones in the main event in the middle with Fred Sheehan and Fred Sheehan Niels. We've done. Well, you know what we've done? I'm getting all my words mixed up. I'm just too excited and raring. Actually, I'm nervous and I've got lots to do. So forgive me for sort of jumping around and not being perfect. That was one of those songs. Just before that, I was saying, like, you can't be perfect, can you? So I support that. Anyway, I need to take a tablet. You got any of them tablets? That calm me down, Mummy P. There's Carol. Hi, Carol. Welcome to the show. That one sounds interesting, she says. Indeed, it looks pretty good. I've had a sneak preview of that from Michael. And we'll have a good time on Thursday and Friday and Saturday and Sunday. And you're going to miss Sunday, Patricia, leaving early. That's naughty. But it's great you're coming, and we'll see you soon, everybody. Lovely to chat. So, there we go. So, let's move on. That was my item number two, a blatant advert for Online New Line, but not that really. A chance to play you a couple of the tracks from it. And my third item is Cross Country. Latest dances are in there, courtesy of Andrew and Sheila and the magazine. It's an online magazine. I love to look at it, and it's also got a country chart. Hasn't been updated this month yet, so I can't bring you an update on that part. But what I can do is tell you the dances that Andrew and Sheila have highlighted. And first of all, Maggie Stevenson, who's doing so well on that honky-tonk scene, has got a beginner dance called A Scottish Country Song, singer by James Johnson. That's a little beginner dance. Andrew here is one of the reigning rising stars. Talking about rising stars, I need to know some suggestions for rising stars. My first award show Thursday when I come back off New Line. So that's a week on Thursday, the 1st of October. Going to feature rising stars, and I'm going to just keep playing 2 hours worth of rising star prospects. Who will be the Rising Star 2026? Of course, in 25, it was Healy and Andrew Hayes. Andrew here has his dance, My Boots Made Me Do It. That's another good one. Hire beginner. Andrew and Sheila have picked Lord Willing, you know that one, from Madison. We'll have heard about that one. From Scotland and the UK, well, we've got Leslie Stewart with Kirsten Curry. Queen of Memphis is an improver from them. That's in here. Well done to Lee as well, who gets in with Jaded, which is his latest improver dance. There's a lovely tribute, One Last Goodbye, Tribute Dolly. And it's a lovely song by Sandy Jive. And it's a lovely improver tribute dance by Mike Hitch. And well done to Mike for that in the magazine. Gary makes it with his high improver one, Dry Spell, which is going ever so well in the chart. And last but not least, and the one I'm going to play for you, is a lovely dance by Vicky Cowgirl Morris. And this is Zach and George. This is Long Neck Weekend. The dance is called Just Chillax. Wow, and that's what I need to do. I just need to chillax. I'm going to chillax a minute while I play this for you. Chill, everybody. Chill.

Wow, how cracking. I love it. I love it. That's a lovely, lovely bit of country. And it's a bit of chillax in there from Vicky Cowgirl Morris, one of the dancers published in the latest Cross Country Online. Check that out. It's worth subscribing to. I do that. Of course, I love the BWD 8. You know that too. And, well, and of course, we miss the mag, don't we? Wouldn't it be nice to have the mag back somehow? Lot of work putting an online magazine together. And I'm loving the Living Line Dance one. That's a pretty cool one too. And I'm excited about being their DJ on their travels in Mallorca next month. A little bit of a holiday come DJ spot for me. And it comes just after another one with Maggie in Jersey. So I've got a nice October coming up after we've done the Wild New Line weekend, like Carmel says. Well, thank you, Carmel. There's no place like New Line. Thank you. We love it. Of course, it's our little baby. Goes all the way back, right the way back to the days where I discussed what we were doing, how we would do it with Dee Dee. And we came up with the name New Line, and well, the rest is history. Right, that's Across Country. Let's go into my fourth item. Just want to give a shout out in my fourth item to, forgive me, to Mark and Chris and Rebecca in China. These are the things, not so much for Rebecca, but for Mark and Chris, this is the sort of things dreams are made of. Hong Kong and China adventure, right? Mark and Chris, what a great time they've had. It was lovely to follow them, first of all, to Hong Kong, and then meeting up with Rebecca, Jung Hyo joining them, and having an awesome time. They've done a lot of tripping and touristy things, and they've done a lot of meeting lovely people. There's Lillian Lu, they met up with, and I've just played her one of her new dances just before there. Great stuff after the first of three events. And there's a great write-up by Mark and Chris on Facebook, so I'll not go through it all. It's just like awesome, and dreams are made of stuff. And I need to catch up with everything they've been up to. But from Hong Kong to China, and another fantastic day. They taught a whole bunch of new dancers. And the one I'm going to play for you for now is a new one from Mark and Chris and Rebecca. We'll play one from all three of them. And the dance is an intermediate one called Are You Ready? Are you ready? On your marks, get set.

Whoa, there you go. That's Cool. Is It Cool from Martin, Chris and Rebecca. Of course it is. How are you doing out there? Thanks for being out there. Adrian's with us. Hi, Adrian. Welcome, welcome to the show. Oh, there's Mark and Chris are there. Hi, guys. Jet lagged. Yeah, just back today and been following it. Want to look at more, see more, work it all out. But that's a cool one of your new dances. And there's Patricia saying she loves the track. There you go. And Emma saying as well, oh, we know they write a great collab. Well said. And like I say, Adrian, welcome. Adrian is with us. Thank you for tuning in. This is a bit of a combo news stuffy around the world show. It's all one. I've only got one show this week today, and then I'm off to sort new line out. I've got tomorrow to polish everything up and be ready. The gang's coming around to pack the van. Thank you, Aziz, for your help as ever. We couldn't do it without you. And then on Wednesday morning, we'll be up, van will be packed, and we'll just head off to the airport to hotel. We can set up on the Wednesday, so that's brilliant news. It means we can get a lot done on the Wednesday. Then Thursday will be a nice breeze, and then it means it means we can have a beer and a chill on Wednesday night. That's the plan. I think that's the plan. Does that sound like a plan? Yeah, there you go. There's Carol liking the sound of that too. Let us move on. Well, just finishing up from what Mark and Chris said, I just want to like do the summary. And as I say, go have a look at all the pictures and videos of everything. It's just awesome. But Mark and Chris here, finally, a thank you to everybody we met, danced with, and shared time throughout Hong Kong and China. The trip reminded us once again that line dancing is about so much more than steps and music. Well, when you get good bookings like that, it is, and the likes of like Fred next year off on his Asian cruise, I mean, that's something special as well. When you get gigs like that, I know it's tough work and somebody's got to do it, you know what I mean? But wow, that must be banking so many memories of a three-stop China tour. It's about the people, the friendship, the memories, the opportunities to give us to see the world together. Well, there you go. Exactly. That's what it is. And as well as that, thanks for bringing us good dancers, Martin, Chris and Rebecca. We arrived as choreographers, instructors, but we leave with even more friends. How nicely put. Well, that's always the case. Thank you, Hong Kong. Thank you, China. Thank you to everyone who made this trip so special. Well done. Thanks for the getting that ready for me to read some out and the music. And I've got more new stuff. I've played a few of them already. But listen, everybody, let's us move on. And for my item number five, we'll go to Denmark for where they did the annual Danish dance event. And what a great time they had there with the gang I've already talked about, Michael DJ. I've DJed this myself in the past and miss it. It's an awesome, awesome event. Love doing my Danish and Swedish DJing, something I put into retirement as part of me sort of slow down plan. That hurts, that does, but it's nice that at this event, Michael carries on flying the flag. It's Fred I picked up on who wrote on the weekend. And I've got a list, thanks to Michael, of everything that was taught. But Fred says thank you to Lizzie, Connie, and Kurt for having me back, as I always love this event. Special mention to Niels and Roy and Fiona and Michael Lynn for such a weekend with you all. Every year I see it and feel a need to see it. The level of dancing on this event is super. I love that you trust me to teach anything I wish. And yes, we'll have a laugh about that and look forward to the dancers being brought to us this weekend as well. Across the water here to the tune. And this weekend, myself and Roy create a special dance called R&R Story. The R&R stands for Rory and Ryan. Special song that hit us both hard, so it's got some meaning to it. Roy played the track to me at World Dance Masters and said we must do something to this. I said yes without even a second thought. So there you go.
And of course, it was one of the dances he taught. Let me mention a few of the others, but let's do this one for you. Let's highlight R&R Story. And it goes like this. I think we're getting this one at New Line. Still working out the details, but I'm sure we will. I'm sure. Emma, we're going to get a piano in and you're going to do this live for us.

Oh yeah, there you go. Isn't that pretty? It's Tullia Emma. Isn't that just so pretty? And yeah, pretty piano track. Emma agrees. Hi, welcome to the show, Tina. Tina, good to see you. Thanks for popping in as often you do. Thanks for all the comments in the chat room. If you're just listening in, I hope you're enjoying good music. And this event again, and I've got so little time to scoot through. I've been collecting stuff today. To be honest with you, I've been on a race to get into the office, into the booth on time today. It's been a nightmare, but I am just enjoying playing all these tracks myself and listening to them all the way through. R&R Story. That was the first one they started the event with from Roy and Fred. So I bet they danced that loads. Another advanced one from Fred followed that. Swish, swish. And that'll be another new line one. I'm not playing for you tonight. They did Nordic Pulse. Niels did Nordic Pulse. Roy and Fiona did Stalking Your Moves, which is a great new dance too. Fred taught his lovely new waltz. Is it worth it? Was it worth it? Some combination of those words. Niels taught I Got the Chance, which is a cracker too, and from the Spanish Hall, Roy and Fiona taught an awesome Paint Me a Villain. And last but not least, at this event at the weekend, Fred taught a brand new advanced dance called Hot Daddies. Hot Daddies, and that's what I'm going to play for you. Are you ready for a bit of Hot Daddies? A bit of hot, a bit of pip.

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1: Fire, motherfuckers.
2: Oh, was he swearing at the end there? Was that? Whoops, sorry. That was probably some swearing in the middle that we couldn't understand as well. Never mind. There you go. Hot daddies. Meet a queue here. I'm a hot daddy. I am. Wow. I wish those were the days. Well, actually, those were never the days in clubs and things. Never mind. I've led a sad and sheltered life. I have, as you know. Listen, let's carry on and move from there. So that gives you a nice flavour. A couple of times, coincidentally, for New Line. First of all, because of the online, and secondly, because you got a good preview there over in Denmark at that awesome event. And yeah, happy memories doing that. And like I say, it's awesome, Michael has taken over and done that. It's awesome, Michael comes to New Line straight from there and helps us there too. Perfect. Means he's well tuned into the latest New Line vibes. Anyway, come on, let's have a look. Item six. Put this under the CBA DJ network. We've got a network of DJs. As you know, I try and encourage them. It's hard, and I struggle myself to do my own verts from the DJ booth of what's filling the floor. I haven't got anything on mine at the moment because I haven't been out for a month, but I'm looking forward to putting in all the hot floor fillers in from New Line this weekend, and then from my travels in October, like I said, Jersey with Maggie and Living Line Dance with Rachel. We'll have a blast, and I'll be able to update some stuff there. The other things I put in the DJ network, apart from votes from the members of it, and they've got about 60 worldwide, and as well as that, I supplement that with putting the latest charts in as often as I can. I put in the latest World Dance newsletter, which I did yesterday. Updated that. I update the latest Line Dance radio chart as well. You'll get an update on that tonight. Stay with us at 9 o'clock. Dave will be here as usual with the latest chart for that. And some of the other charts I put in because they're like pretty cool. First of all, the Everything Line Dance one, and when I look at that, some good stuff in there that spring out that I've put into the network. Dancers like Jamie and Carl's Dulce Veneno's hit the chart, and I Brought the Flowers from Carl. Tainted Stomp's going great for Ben, and Bring Back Country for Alexis. They're all making a mark. And the number one in there is the one I'm going to play for you, not least because I saw this firsthand from Glyn. This is a nice improver dance, and Glyn and the gang were dancing this in Bradford, and it looked really nice. So I can definitely recommend it, and it's number one in the ELD latest chart.

Well, there you go. A lovely dance from Glenn. And, of course, tributes indeed to the awesome Dolly. God bless her. Great stuff. And that's just a few from the ELD chart, which I like to keep an eye on. Another chart I like to keep an eye on is the DJ Booth Live, what's been requested in there. And that gives a great, great sense of what's popular out there. And one that stands out lovely as a dance in 10th place in that chart, Baby Slow Down. Baby Slow Down is from Mark and Dylan. It's an advanced dance. And it's the one that's been done on the honky tonk scene. I think it was done in the new pavilion room. And I've got it for you here, except I haven't got it ready for you. I hope it comes up. Forgive me. Baby Slow. I'm doing 10 things at once here. Why is that not coming up? Anyway, slow down. I'll find it. Let's come back to that one and talk about the Bootstepper. That's a great new website, the Bootstepper website. Get me tongue-tied out the way here. And there's a couple in there that spring out. Simon and Neil's Intermediate Love Bites Back, going great in all the charts. That's number 19 in this chart. Number 17's Coco Nana, going great. The Beginner Dance from Joshua and Allison. Allison fresh from her Asian travels. But in second place, standing out with a beacon, is Giamarco's advanced dance, Kingdom of Fear. You might have heard of this one. Again, this is one that's been talked about and danced on the honky-tonk scene big time. And I think it's the sort of Catalan style dance, which is like crossing over and beginning to get popular too. It's hard to keep up, isn't it? But it's great dance. Have a listen to Kingdom of Fear with me.

Well, there you go, crocking, polka type beat there, and the dance looks great. And lots of people doing that one. Haven't seen it on the honky tonk scene. Be interesting to see that one in action, filling floors. There you go. That's from the Bootstepper chart number two. I mentioned the cross country chart. That's a great chart, but it hasn't been updated this month yet. So. If you do subscribe to Cross Country, get in there, check it out. I've been looking for the latest update coming, but it's not there yet. So we'll not mention Cross Country charts, which I also put into the DJ network votes. Go and have a look at the chart, by the way, and see what you think. We need more of the DJs to chuck their votes in. It's hard, I know. It's something you don't think about when you're stressing about working DJing wise, but hey, we'll get there anyway. Under the DJ net, a couple that stand out for me are, first of all, Neil's in 14th place, going great with You'll Know My Name. But in at number two, which is great, is Hosier's New Dance, which I'm sure you'll have taught this weekend at the Gold event, which we'll talk about in a bit. But in second place is his new dance, Hey Look At This Look. I've played this a few times, and I'm really, really liking it. And hoping the guys take a look at this look, because it's going to be a big hit, I reckon.

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1: Hey, look at this look. What do you reckon out there? It's good, isn't it? Are we tempted? Have we done it even maybe? Has anybody done it yet? An easy one to sing, an easy one to sing. Yes, indeed. Nice, cool one to dance. Love seeing Jose's video, and Carol's loving the sound of it. And there's Patricia saying, "Love, baby, slow down." Let's do that one as well. Emma's loving Kingdom of Fear. That is good too. That's a great polka track. Loving all the tracks here. Now this one, which is popular, pops up in the DJ booth. Most requested played. Baby, slow down. Let's do that one for Patricia. This is Advance from Mark Pelino. Mark Pelino seems to be the main star just now of the honky-tonk scene. He's doing awesome as it emerges. And Mark's coming over to do the Stomp event here in the UK this year. And we've got him booked to come and do Eurodance with us in 2022. So that's exciting for Mark P. So let's do Baby Slow Down. Jason Derulo, you might re-mention Gary O's dance to this as well. We're going to go out and about next.

There's a blast from the past song, but that's a popular dance on the honky tonk scene, highlighted in the latest chart, most requested in DJ Booth Records. Awesome. Anyway, there you go. That's a little snippet of the DJ network. Take a look at that. Quality people contributing when they can, and when they can't, all the latest chart information is always in there, courtesy of yours truly. Right, let's us carry on then and go to item number 7. I've called this one Out and About. I'm going to out and about. And now, I do this a lot on a Tuesday night with me new stuff because I haven't got a show tomorrow night or a Wednesday around the world. I thought, tonight is part of the news. I just go, yeah, out and about. Michelle was out and about, and lovely note from Michelle saying what an amazing day she had with the Urban Line Dance and Dean's Line joint first workshop. And Michelle said down there on the South Coast, honoured to be their first guest instructor at their Beginner Improver workshop. Some great dances done. Kane's Boots from Andrew Hayes going ever so well. Likewise, Rob's Coconut Dreams. C'est la vie, Rachel Mack. One that I need to get to, and I'm just distraught. I haven't managed to track down the information for my cup of tea, but I'll bring that to you next time. It's on me list. It's a brand new dance from Michelle. Check that out. But it leaves one that you did do, and I'm playing this just for me. For me, while you have a cup of tea. Oh, that's terrible, isn't it? I know. Sorry. Anyway, I love a bit of C'est la vie. That rhymes too. Just for me, while you have a cup of tea. Brackets, new dance I haven't got yet. C'est la vie.

0: There you go. That was for me. That's one of my favourites just now. I love it. Awesome country. Joe Nichols and Madison's Rachel's C'est La Vie, sorry. And what a big hit that was. It's doing great in the charts, which is lovely to see. Anyway, that was with Michelle out and about with Urban Line Dance weekend. Let's have a look in Spain. Thanks to Andy, Arizona, keep me up to date with what's going out there. Well, Ria was in Spain last weekend with Kate, and it's a two-week thing that just carries on with Andy and Kate. And Kate is joined just recently by Jamie, and Jamie posts on his first day there with Danceware Productions in Mercia. First workshop completed, and he talks all about what he was being up to. Some new dances by Kate, which I'm collecting as well as himself. But what a great way to dance and play there. I'm looking forward to Sundance for us coming up next May. That's less than a year away now. Brilliant. I love it. I love it. I wish it was every year, but it makes it nice and special every 2 years, and bring it on anyway. Here is one that Jamie taught. It's a new dance called Ecuador, a high improver from him, to be released soon, he says in his note. And well, it just looks like they're having a great time. Look at the pictures I put in the chat room as I go, guys. Makes you want to go to somewhere. Ecuador, maybe.
1: Watch closely.

Prueba new from Jamie Tort in Spain, Murcia, with Kate Sala. Now, Kate, yesterday, I think we're talking about just yesterday, taught her new intermediate dance during the workshop. So I'm going to play that one for you now. The sheet's out for this one. Go and have a look at Thunderstruck Intermediate. Kate, who's working hard at this two-week event, lots of new dancers. She taught a new beginner called Yes. Watch out for that one. Jamie says, a fabulous holiday feel beginner dance. I don't know about Yes just yet, but I'll find out. In the meantime,

0: Awesome. There you go. That's great. New intermediate from Kate. Well done to Kate. 14 days. And Andy, Arizona, too. DJing 14 nights in a row there. Good work if you can get it. Lots of spare time to drink the sangria and chill by the pool. I know. Somebody's got to do it. Anyway, Jamie's doing it now, and it was Rhea. So while I'm just at this event, let's play a couple of Rhea's, which are great new dances. First of all, her new intermediate dance released last week called High Class Lover. This is cracking. I love this one. Go, Rhea.
1: You know I'm a freak who's on fleek.

That is cracking. Love that one. Great new intermediate dance from Rhea, who was busy last week. Let's us move on. And we're out and about, and we're going down to the Carrington House Hotel, a former haunt of ours. Love doing some great events there, not least with Maggie. We had a few good ones down there, Carrington House. Much used for line dancing down in Bournemouth, especially not least by ELD. But this one is Kim Ray doing her own event there. And Kim writes, a huge thanks to our amazing guest choreographers, Debbie and Lorraine, who worked so hard all weekend to bring us fun, laughter and some brilliant dances. Again, when you look at the pictures, they were having an awesome time. And the DJ here was our very own Adrian, who was on earlier on. Adrian, fantastic weekend on the decks all weekend, writes Kim. Played your requests and keeping the dance floor busy with a fabulous mix. Four new teachers taught by Debbie and Lorraine over the weekend, and four great new dancers. Tis, Till You Kiss Me, Woman on Fire, I Am, and a one co-written with Kim, an advanced dance called Electric Fever. I'll play you first. Let's do that one. So this is from the three of them.

There you go, cracking from the three of them there, from Kim and Debbie and Lorraine at their weekend down in Bournemouth. Electric Fever is very nice, writes Patricia, and Carol likes the track. Great stuff. Loving it. I'm loving it. Kim went on to say she also taught a bunch of dancers herself, which I'm going to come on to. But before that, let's do one from Debbie and Lorraine themselves. And then we'll do one of Kim's. This one from Debbie and Lorraine is a new intermediate dance called Till You Kiss Me, from the weekend down at Carrington House.

There's Adrian out there. Hi, Adrian. Right, Kim and I had the best time with Lorraine and Debbie. They were fantastic, as were the dancers making memories. It looked great fun. Great fun down there. I missed down Bournemouth. Part of our slowdown here, we sort of cut out all the long, long travels. So part of that was having to hand in Port Talbot, which we loved, and Bournemouth, which we loved, and Torquay, which we loved. But we're too far to go for old crocs in a van, especially. Anyway, happy memories too from all those events. And yes, we are at Kim's event, and it's called Ray of Sunshine Line Dancers. Wow, what a cool name that is. And let's do a couple more, and we'll do some of Kim's. She taught Red House Roundup, which I've played before. In the Sunday workshop, she taught Head Rush. Now, Head Rush is a great new high intermediate dance, which goes like this. And then I've got a brand new one called Surviving Everything for you.

0: news.
1: Awesome. There you go. Kim writes to Debbie, Lorraine and Erin, thank you for all your hard work throughout the weekend, for setting up the hall, to packing everything away. Help us. You can't do it without them. And I say that out loud because my helpers are listening in now, and we'll be packing the van, getting everything ready tomorrow. We'll be heading off to the hotel Wednesday, setting up for 4 days of awesome New Line. And then you got to get up Monday morning and pack it all away. But we've got some fun planned. Are you still out there? Are you out there? We've got some fun planned. We've picked a place to go for food on the Monday night. Let's get this right now. Yes, on the Monday night. Have I got that right? I think we get back on the Monday. No, we'll get back on the Monday. We're going to chill. On the Tuesday, Mummy P is going to take you out and do girly things, like, you know, shopping. Not that I'm trying to stereotype girlies, but that's what they do, isn't it? Anyway, we'll go out and I'll come with you on the Tuesday and sit in a cafe somewhere while you shop. And then on Tuesday night, we're meeting up with the gang and we're going to a great, great bar in Blyth on the coast. That's a Witherspoon's bar, and it's done up from an old cinema, and it's just amazing. It's just amazing. So we're going to look forward to that. And then we are going to have a day in Beamish on the Wednesday. That's sort of the plan. Anyway, before that, we've got to pack the van, we've got to set up, we've got to do the event and dance your hearts out and DJ and pack away and come home. We've got all of that to do first, but that's just something to look forward to. I'm just saying, what can I say? Anyway, so Kim's thanking all of our fantastic people, just like I'm doing there in advance. And I'll leave you with her brand new dance she taught on the Saturday. Called Surviving Everything, which is a new advanced dance. And listen, the Saturday looked brilliant. If you go and have a look at the pictures, the theme was brilliant. 10 out of 10 for the theme, Come in Disguise. What an awesome idea. And Kim writes, you certainly didn't disappoint. It was absolutely brilliant. It looked brilliant. What an awesome theme. I wish I had thought of that. Here is Kim's new dance, Surviving Everything. And she did.

Love it. There you go. Adrian, that must have been great. Great weekend down there with the girls. Well done to all of you. And thanks for the information. Much appreciated. We're out and about, and it's nearly time to go. Actually, it is time to go, but I started late, so I can finish a bit late, and then I can run on a little bit. I've just got a few more on my out and about travels. Stay where you are, if you can, just for another 5 or 10 minutes with me. I get a real bother with Debbie. Debbie, if you listen, I'm sorry. It's just going to be just a little bit over 2 hours, but we can cut it off if we need to. Out and about, Maggie. I was in touch with over the weekend, is going well, had a great time in Germany, and she's just released a couple of new dances, so let's do them, can we? Yes, we can. I want to play Thin Air for you. It's great the dance is released now. She taught it in Germany, and it's really, really good. I must stop doing that. Stop it.

0: Wow, there you go. 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Yep, was Great World Dance Masters Workshop. Clever dance, writes Emma. I was really proud and pleased for Maggie. She came up with the great goods. That was a perfect dance for the Spanish Hall. Not too hard, but totally cool. Well done to Maggie. She taught that in Germany. Now, the week before, Maggie and Gary were at an amazing event in Canada. And they got together to write a new dance called Love Fleur. And Maggie brought this one to Germany too. I want to give you a blast of that. So Thin Air's intermediate, but for your beginners, let's have some love. This is the Bellamy Brothers, Souped Up.
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Carol Saint Lovelow on my list for my beginners after New Line. It's cool. Yeah, it's cool. Good luck to the guys with that one. It's great to be out and about. I'm going to go to France as well. I'm rushing. I'm doing as quick as I can now. I've got a few more. Stay with me. I'm loving it. But we're going out and about to France with Shane and Lee. And they were at Modern Line Dance France. And Marie-Christine wrote, what a great weekend in Penmarsh with two talented and adorable choreographers, Lee Hamilton and Shane McKeever. Smoothie guys, I know. And a top Modern Line Dance team. Well done to them. Again, this one looked good too. It looked like it had great fun. And Marie-Christine writes, what a joy to be able to learn choreography with their creators. Thank you, writes Marie. Awesome. Gives me a chance to play just a couple off the list. And here is Jade. And if you go in the chat room, I'll put a picture up of Lee holding up the schedule. That's the way to do it.

lovely new dance from Lee here in France with Modern Line Dance. I don't know what 29SUD stands for. Modern Line Dance 29SUD. We'll just call them Modern Line Dance for short, shall we? Anyway, Fred and Shane Stance is next. Shane was there, so they were in different places. I hear that they met in the airport on the way out, which is fun. Anyway, this is Shane's and Fred's dance, Irish Goodbye. We'll be doing the Green Boys, the Galway Boys from the Galway Boys on Thursday night, just for fun. As our third one for the Thursday pre-party. So looking forward to everything we've got planned for Thursday night, and then onwards we go. For the rest of the week, let's have a blaster of Fred and Shane's Irish Goodbye here in France.

That is Irish Goodbye, all lyrics, writes Cormac Lantier. It's lovely, isn't it? Thank you for all the times. It's perfect and lovely bit of lovely smooth two-step in there. Love it, love it. We've got one more for you guys. One more place to go. Looking out, and it's with Marlon Romain in Pullman City in Germany. And this is a go-to. This is top of my bucket list. Mummy Pete, are you listening? I want to go here. Pullman City, what an experience, writes Marlon and Romain. I put a picture of the Cowboys together there in the chat room for you, as I say, sir. Words honestly can't express what these past few days have meant to us. Peak of 700 dancers there on the buy-in stage as international instructors, and honestly, it was pure madness. A huge thank you to the entire Pullman City buy-in team for your trust, your invitation, and for giving us the opportunity to be part of such a unique event. It looks totally unique. It's like Tombstone with line dancers. Perfect. I definitely want to go. I've heard such great things. It's not the first time we've reported from here. Anyway, the atmosphere, the energy, and the love we felt throughout the days were simply over the top, and we couldn't be more grateful. There you go. Awesome, awesome words and from Marlon and Romain. They taught a whole bunch of things, including one of the new dancers, a higher beginner one, called Take Me Back. Take Me Back goes like this from Pullman City. Yeehaw.

Oh, there you go. We are heading home speechless and incredibly grateful, right, Marlon, and remain from the bottom of our hearts. Thank you. Lovely write-up from Pullman City, Germany. And another one they did was Bullets and Babes. And I'm leaving you with this high improver one to finish. Happy dancing out there, guys. New line for us. And then a week of stuff post-new line, and we'll be back in a week. So we'll see you in a fortnight back here with some news. This is Bullets and Blades.

I got a message for you from our Heavenly Father. Everybody out there, unite for peace, love, joy, and happiness. Let him in your soul this morning, brothers and sisters. Let him come on out. Let him come on in. Everybody knows he's there. And come on, listen to me. Come on, brothers and sisters. 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

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I just want to take a moment to say thank you from the bottom of my heart. 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

0: looking.
1: Hello, dancers. It's Betty Drummond here. I was wondering, do you know how important your votes are in the line dancer charts? Well, I can tell you, they are far more important than you realise. Those little clicks of yours don't just help build the most comprehensive and accurate real-time charts, but they also create the nominations for the Crystal Boot Awards.
2: Last year, we hit a wonderful new record, reaching over 30,000 live votes in a month. Watching that number climb was incredible because it shows how much dancers believe in the charts and sharing information. And of course, the more who join in, the stronger and the more connected we become. So this year, we're raising the bar. We're aiming for 50,000.
1: Speaking now directly to dancers who may not vote or who live outside the UK, I want to say yes, we see you and we really want you to take part too. 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

Hi, it's Betty here. I just want to take a moment to say thank you from the bottom of my heart. 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And I can tell you that your kindness is making a real difference. 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Thank you from all of us at the LDF.

straight from the Honky Tonk Highway dance floor to your speakers. Katie and Maz bringing you the tracks, lighting up line dance floors right now on the second Tuesday of each month, 9 p.m. to 10 p.m. From viral TikTok favorites to the songs making waves in bars and clubs across the USA, plus the newest dances we can't get enough of. 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

By this time, I'm going to ask you to do us a little favor. If you have a mobile phone down there, we'd love you to get it out of your pockets and turn the lights on. We want to see all those mobiles with the lights lighting up the marquee in Cork tonight. Come on.

0: I wrote this little song about a year ago, and I would like to dedicate it to my family and to all you lovely people and the fans who've traveled to come and see me over the last few years. 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

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I'm wondering, have you voted this month? 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

0: G'day everyone and welcome to Lou's Lounge. I'm Lou. G'day everyone and welcome to Lou's Lounge. I'm Lou.
1: Hi everyone, I'm Joan and welcome.

0: Okay, it's the time of the season. Gonna pop into the chat room real quickly and welcome our early lounge arrivals. First off, I'd like to acknowledge Stephen Patterson, who has sent a message confirming he's listening while heading to class. Tanya Himmy, in with her hair hanging down as per usual. Russ Mullins, this is not so usual. Anybody who has a chance, check out the chat room because he's posted a pic. Russ says, hi, girls. Earpiece in and dressed for Tutu Tuesday class tonight. Yes, he's wearing a tutu. And good morning, Marion Armstrong. Welcome to the lounge. Happy to have you here. Speaking of seasons, tomorrow, we have a Joan wants to say something.
1: Russ, if them legs came with a tutu, I'd get a refund.
0: Thank you, Joan. That's very valuable input and insight. Okay. You noticed the first track was Time of the Season. That's because tomorrow is the equinox. That means when the sun and the moon spend equal time in the sky. So equal day, equal night. Autumn for you northerners. Spring for us southerners. So I went down a little bit of a rabbit hole, and we've got a couple of tracks related to season. Next one is a Tim McGraw track. Your dance comes from Stephen Patterson in Australia, a four-wall intermediate. Maggie Gallagher also did a four-wall intermediate, and Jan Wiley, also from Australia, did a four-wall improver.

And a quick hello to Sarah Yalkinen, who has now joined us. Good morning, Sarah. Glad you could be with us today. Moving right along, it is September, and there's a brand new dance that was released in this month from Rob Williams in the USA. It's called September Vibes, and it's sitting right now at 87 on the Copernub chart. You might want to check it out. The track is from Earth, Wind, and Fire, September.

That was close. I had a pencil in my mouth and almost started talking. I have removed it now, though. I've got a message here from Stephen regarding that last track, September. He says that they do a beginner's teach to that track, and he thinks it's from the Trolls soundtrack. So there's another one for you to look out if you enjoy that music. Okay, we're going to go through this, and then I got a couple of questions to throw out at you. In the Northern Hemisphere, the U.S. specifically, I grew up with the concept that the first sign of spring was when you saw your first robin. Now, there's a new release to this one this month, too, which is what drew my attention to the track. It's called Three Tweets, and it's by somebody called Vegas TMB. Also, there's an old one from 2014 from Philippe Sobriello called Tweet Tweet. It's from Michael Jackson and the Jackson 5, Rockin' Robin.

Okay, we played the Spring Song for America, but sorry, it's autumn there. Now, the next song has five dances, and it's from Craig Campbell. And this is more in tune with what's going to be happening up north. It's called Chillaxin'.

And back to the chat room quickly. Julie Davies says, hello, everyone. I'm a bit late, but we'll be listening for a while. Hope everyone is well. Jen Zinner says, g'day, Lou, Joan, and fellow listeners tuning in for some good music. Maureen Brown is in the house. She says, good evening, ladies. She's here now. Yay, Maureen. And of course, Barbara Murdick is now with us. Always, always a joy to see you pop into the room. She says, good morning, good evening. Now, just one more. I just want to say happy equinox to everyone. And whether you're celebrating the autumn equinox or the spring equinox, it's a time when everyone is turning over new leaves.

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1: Okay, before we go into our next section, I'm going to throw out our first question for the night. Have a couple of them, but they're easy this week, not like last week. I made it a bit tough. This one's really, really important, though, and we super want input from everybody. As you all know, we do a theme show once a month. That time is coming up a week after next. The show is a theme show without a theme. What we've done, and anyway, I'll just put it right out there. The show is being prepared 100% entirely. Every track, everything to be spoken by Joan. That's right. I have no input into it. I won't even really know what the final product is until we're all in the room together on that day. I think of it as Joan unsupervised, but what do you think a theme show that is all Joan should be called? Need a name for that show? Really looking forward to your responses. Maureen, I know you probably have something up your sleeve you can think of for sure. You are familiar with Joan's taste in music. Okay, going into our next segment, we're going to start with a Marianne Langagna track. This is a brand new release from her that she will be teaching at her workshop in the south of France on the 10th of October. So you're some of the first people on the entire globe to hear it. It's from Declan Donovan, and it's called The Place We Met.

And that's Marian Langania's new release. I've checked out the dance. There are some, or she's got a demo up already. It's not too bad. Now, we have a relatively large listener population in France, mostly silent listeners, but we are really thrilled that they are liking Lou's Lounge there. So we're just going to do another one here from another French choreographer, known simply as Mary Lou, M-A-R-Y-L-O-O. And this dance is The Miracle of Love, tracked by the same name from the Eurythmics.

Welcome to the lounge, Bev Thompson. Good to see you here. Now, we asked you to put your thinking caps on. Try and come up with a name for the next theme show, which is being done by Joan. Joan says she's just calling it great fun, but of course she's biased. I do like this one Julie Davies has come up with, the Joan Alone Show. That's definitely a contender. Like the sounds of that. It sounds a bit saner than my Joan Unsupervised. And Elizabeth Sturek, welcome to the room. She says she's finding it hard to wake up this morning. Hopefully we can change that for you. Keep you alert and enjoying the show. Okay, thinking caps, you've now got a bar to be set. Can you come up with a challenger for Julie's The Joan Alone Show? The next track I'm playing, because we had discussions about this many, many, many shows ago. And I couldn't find it anywhere. I bought some music recently, which means I've been diving into CDs at op shops. And this track was on it, being done by Keith Urban. Don't play it yet, Joan. This isn't your cue. It's called The Arms of Mary. There is a dance to a version of this track by the Everly Brothers called The Love of Mary. Now, the interesting thing I found, the only demo that I could find in existence of anybody dancing to The Arms of Mary was done by our own Russ Mullins. Well done, Russ. He was dancing to the Everly Brothers version. We're going to play you the Keith Urban version, The Arms of Mary.

The Arms of Mary, Keith Urban. Okay, the next one from Carrie Underwood. There's a Dance from Rob Fowler in 2009, a Dance from Carl Sullivan from the Australia 2012, and probably the best known dance would be the Cowboy Shuffle. The choreographer is unknown, so it goes back a ways. Cowboy Casanova.

Okay, and Elizabeth Sturek has another entry into the competition of what to name Joan's theme show. She has suggested Joan's Zone. Joan says, "You mean like Area 51?" Maybe, maybe. My first thought was, well, the ozone. I mean, I spend a lot of time with her and I ever think, God, is she out in the ozone today or what? And Elizabeth Sturek also said, this is a follow-up to the Keith Urban song, The Arms of Mary. She says she's still looking for the specific song that Keith sang about, I'll Take You Down to the River, where you and I can just be you and me. There was a dance years ago when she first started dancing. Might have been from a film or a show. Okay, so the Arms of Mary wasn't it. We were debating whether it was or not. I honestly haven't been able to find anything, Elizabeth. So putting that out to you all too. We need to find this song because it's been driving Elizabeth mad for several weeks now. What did Keith Urban sing about that was about being down at the river, just you and me? We need to find this track. Okay, so we have two competitors right now for the name of Joan's theme show, which will be in 2 weeks. I think it's October 6th is the actual day. One is Joan's Zone, and one is the Joan Alone Show. And then mine, Joan Unsupervised, but I'm pretty sure that's losing. Okay, how about a little less talk?

There are over 20 dances to that Toby Keith track, including Action by Darren Bailey of the UK and The Saddle Slap from Barry Amato in the US. Next up, a Jonas Dahlgren and Joanna Loden from Sweden dance, released in October 2018. It's a 58 count, two-wall intermediate from Roxette, The Look.

Okay, I dare you, Joan. I double dare you to turn on your mic and put the listeners through what I just had to sit here listening to through that song. I dare you, do it. Don't shake your head, no. Why should I suffer alone? She's not going to do it. She was na na na na na na na na na nine. And sort of like with the line dancer radio jingle, she always yells, yeah, at the end of that. Week after next, she's not going to be able to just sit and shake her head. Not only is she putting together that show, but she's going to do all, well, most of the mic work herself, the introductions. I'm going to be in the chat room with you guys where it's safe. Okay, now this next one, when I was doing the research on it, it brought to mind an interview that was done with Betty Drummond, a year, maybe even 2 years ago, where she pointed out something that I hadn't thought about specifically, but she had a really good point, and that is how choreographers name their dances. And there had been people were like doing all kinds of strange, unique spellings and all that going on. And she pointed out, if you want your dance to succeed, the dancers who hear it spoken about need to be able to research it. They need to be able to put it in Line Dancer Web, in Copper Knob, and be able to find that dance easily. If you've named it something strange, it's probably not going to hit the charts. This next song, it's so true. And one name of the dance, totally normal, easy to find, is called Animals by Michael Vira-Lobos in Australia. But there's also a dance written by I'm not going to give his name, but a choreographer in the US called Animal Instinct. Now here's the key. For the three eyes in Animal Instinct, he has used the number one. So it's ANIMAL, 1NS, 1NCT is the name of the dance. Now if you heard that somebody announced we're doing Animal Instinct and you wanted to find out more about it, would you find that in a search? I don't think so. Betty had a really, really good point. Keep the names of the dances easily searchable. You'll find this one by Michael Vira-Lobos. Again, his dance is called Animals. The track is from Savage Garden, the Animal Song.

0: Okay, I want to welcome Melinda Walker to the room. Hi, Melinda. She has stepped in to say she's enjoying the show, and she has a suggestion for Joe's theme called Joan's Joint. Okay. Maureen Brown says, Joan's the boss. I might have something to say about that, but okay, Joan's the boss. She also says, Joan's sing-along show. Maureen, you have an awful lot of faith in the fact that Joan might actually do 2 hours of things we could sing to. That could be really interesting. Really interesting. Don't give her any ideas. Okay. And Elizabeth's saying good morning to Maureen up there. Joan, play him.
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1: And that means it's time for our Jenny's Gems double play. These are tracks that Jenny loved, chose for her show, and then can't play them anymore or could never play them at all because they got dances written to them. And her show only does tracks that no choreographer has done a dance to. So it's a double play as usual. The first track has got six dances to it already, including one by Laura Rittenhouse in Australia and one by Alexis Williams in the UK. It's by May Estes, and the name of the track is The 90s Call. The second in our double play has eight dances, including one by Jose Miguel Blockevani and Allison Johnstone, a Max McNone track called Done For. Here's your Jenny's Gems double play.

And that was your Jenny's Gems. Again, the first track from Maestas, the 90s called. There are six dances written to that now, all with that name, and also a dance called Bring Back Country from Alexis Williams. The second track was Done For from Max McNown. There are eight dances to that track, including one by Jose Miguel Bolocavani and Allison Johnstone. I'd like to take a moment and thank Jenny Bradshaw for providing us with tracks each week to choose from for our Jenny's Gems. She puts a lot of work into finding tracks for her show, and we're so happy that she shares with us ones that she can't use. While I'm giving thanks, I'd also like to thank our sponsor, Chris Watson Travel, for making sure that this show's expenses are covered on Land Dancer Radio. I'd like to thank Debbie Morgan, the Line Dancer Radio producer and schedule. She takes care of all the behind-the-scenes stuff that makes sure that all the shows are there, that they run smoothly, that she answers all our questions. She's just an absolute angel. And, of course, the station manager, Dave Morgan, and the LDF representative, Dave Baycroft. Next up, from Guy Sebastian, we do the dance in Australia that was choreographed by Kevin Formosa and Lou Olson in 2026. The name of the track is Get It Done.

Okay. The suggestions so far for Joan's upcoming theme show, which is in 2 weeks' time, are The Joan Alone Show, Joan's Zone, Joan's the Boss, Joan's Sing Along, Joan's Joint, and of course, my original concept, Joan Unsupervised. Maybe we should call it the Joan's Joint Alone Zone, where she's the boss unsupervised and you can sing along show. Maybe not. Keep those suggestions coming. Fever, Joe Cocker.

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1: And this coming Sunday's LDF show guest DJs will be Katie and Maz. That ought to be a pretty good show. They're a couple of lively young ladies, always worth a listen. Okay, and the next track is from The Dance, is from Jenny Bradshaw. This was the winner of both the intermediate and the overall country dance choreography competition at the recent World Dance Masters. The track is from Graham Barnum, and it's A Matter of Time.

And I'd like to welcome the lovely Mr. Adrian Chuckley to the room. He says, good morning, Lujonan listeners. He's tuned in. And Elizabeth Sturrock has another entry into the Name Jones theme show. She suggests JoJo's Music Box. You are a clever bunch of people. Very, very clever. Now, that last track says, it's not a matter of love. It's a matter of time. However, according to Shania Twain, love gets me every time.

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1: And Maureen Brown has had to move on and get going with the day. Thanks for being here, Maureen, as usual, and we will see you around the other rooms and right here again next week. Now, Joan has decided that there have been so many really interesting and incredible concepts for the name of her theme show coming up in 2 weeks' time. She's going to keep it open till next week. So if you come up with any other ideas, you can message it to me or Joan. She then wants to put out the entire list of suggestions and let you, the listeners, decide on the name of her theme show. She just can't make up her own mind because she actually loves them all. So keep that in mind. Next week, we will be voting on the name for Joan's theme show. Next track up, The Dance Jesse from Rachel McEnany and Simon Ward. Also, Jesse's Picture from David Tiberty Sinfield. This is done by the same artist who did the track for Simon's award-winning dance, Beautiful in My Eyes. From Joshua Cadison, Jesse.

And that track has a lot of love being shown for it in the room. Sarah says Jesse with Three Love Hearts is one of her absolute favorites. She says it feels so lovely to dance it. It sort of flies. And Adrienne has said, love Jesse. Brilliant dance by Rachel and Simon. Fab track by Joshua Kettison, one of his teachers. Adrienne also says that he hasn't heard this song in ages. Well, we are glad that we were able to share that one with you. Now, the next one, this artist is most famously noted for Three Tequila Floor, and more recently, Do-Si-Do. This track was released in May 2026 and has four dances to it. From Josiah Siska, I Saw the Neon Light.

And we are running quickly out of time to try and squeeze in everything I had planned. Don't think we're going to make it through the list. My timekeeper, Joan, says one more, maybe two if I hush up. So, a classic from Joe Thompson's Mansky and Scooter Lee, Dizzy.

Okay, and this next one is just an absolute cracker of a dance and track. We get so loud and rowdy with our clapping and singing when this dance comes on that my teacher actually shuts the door between the ballroom we dance in and the bar next door because we get too loud for the pub patrons. I love that dance from Tim Gauchy.

And Elizabeth Sturrock says, thanks. Bye, everyone. Catch you all next week. Same to you, Elizabeth. And next one, dance from Maggie Gallagher, track from Miles Smith featuring Lainey Wilson, Nice to Meet You.

0: And that was Nice to Meet You from Miles Smith featuring Lainey Wilson. It's interesting to note that Miles Smith is the same artist who sings the track for the currently climbing dance Dublin Lights. Marian Armstrong, thank you for joining us. She's saying goodbye to everyone, everyone also, wishing us all a good week. Tanya Hemming also has weighed in on the Jesse track. She says, I actually did the Brett Jenkins version of Jesse, but I'm really glad to hear the good feedback on the Rachel and Simon version. I'll have to learn it since I just absolutely love the music. Okay, I think that's about all we can squeeze in for tonight. It's been a pleasure having you all here as usual. And just a reminder, we will vote on the name of Joan's theme show, which will air on the 6th of October, which is fun since we have no idea what she's going to play. I have no idea. This is totally on Joan, but I think we're all going to be pleasantly surprised. We'll definitely be entertained. We know Joan well enough to know that. But for tonight, Joan and I thank you all for being here. But Lou's Lounge is now closed. Remember,
1: well, folks, time to call a night. 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

A very good morning, good evening, good afternoon, listeners. How are we all? Thank you for joining me for this week's The All Request Show. Adrian Checkley here, working my way through your wonderful lists of requests. Thank you for keeping those coming. I hope I find you safe and well, whether you're tuned in live on Mixcloud or catch up. I have posted in the Line Dancer Radio chat room, so if you are listening live and you have access and it's safe to do so, please do feel free to pop by, say hi. I do accept live requests whilst on air. Could I ask that you pop them in the chat room until I can get Messenger to open and see your messages? The wonders of technology when it works. Opening song as ever, Charlie Daw, Pilot of the Airwaves, from album Where To Now from 1979. And your phrased intermediate level dance is from Surrey Auckland from March 2023. Thank you to our team of DJs that continue to bring you their shows. Our lovely Debbie for your weekly schedule that is always subject to change. To kick this evening's proceedings off, our first request comes from one on Auntie Julie's list, updated just a little earlier. A fantastic tune here from 1979 from Viola Wheels. Gonna Get Along Without You Now. Welcome to the show.

Marty Julius, thank me for that. You're very welcome. Viola Wheels there, gonna get along without you now from 1979. Great disco tune. Noel's posted, wow, Julie, what a fabulous choice. And the first track too. Another great night incoming. A very warm welcome to all of you that are currently tuned in, whether it's Mixcloud or Catch Up, of course, or live. Phoenix is first in. He says, good evening, Mr. Checkley. I'm tuned in for 7 a.m. Friday before heading to classes at the Cracker Pines Retirement Village between 10:11 and then off to class at the Netherville Retirement Village between 11:30 and 12:30. Waving hi with your avatar. You're listening in from New Zealand. Hope you and John are well. You're nice and early, Bex. How are you? Lovely seeing you just a couple of weekends ago. Where's the time gone? You said, good evening, Agent Steve and fellow listeners. Hope everyone is doing okay. Looking forward to a fab show. In fact, it was just the weekend past, wasn't it? The last 2 weeks have been a nightmare for me. Auntie Julie's here saying, good evening, everyone. Hope all is well. Looking forward to hearing your great requests. Noel, how are you? And Jeff posting, good evening, Agent and Steve. I hope you're both keeping well. Noel here for the show again this evening with a great gift there. Yo, Adrian. Fellow DJ Jenny Bradshaw, if you're there, thanks for tuning in. Sylvia Spark as well. Hope you're doing okay. Jean Robinson, a very good evening to you. Posting, good evening, Agent Steve and listeners. Hope everyone is okay. Looking forward to the requests tonight. Noel's saying good evening to you, fellow requesters, and hoping that you're all keeping in good health. Suzanne Newell, good morning. It's just gone 4:30 a.m. now, where she is in Adelaide in Australia, posting, good evening, Adrian and fellow listeners. I'll be listening in from the comfort of my bed. These two were groomed on Wednesday in there. Oh, Minty and Flossie, a lovely picture of them both. Thanks for sharing. Noel says, music acts as a direct time machine because a single melody can instantly reactivate the emotions, places and people from our past. Indeed. Tony McDonald White, very warm welcome to you. You said, good evening, agent and listeners. I'm tuned in whilst tidying up. Can you just pop your live request in the chat there, Tanya? I can't access it at the moment. And some lovely pictures of Viola Will shared in our chat room. Sadly passed in 2009, Noel is saying. Thank you to those of you also that have acknowledged the post. Really grateful for that. Michaela Swenson Erlandson's in our chat saying, good evening, agent and listeners. I hope you've had a great week. Tonight will be just around for the first hour or so because we have to wake up at 4 a.m. since we have to leave our car at the body shop in another city bright and early. We will still enjoy the part that we can. Ever so grateful that you're able to tune in and listen to what you can. Russ and Leanne Mullins, a very good morning to you both. Hope Mikkel is well too, Michaela. Next up is one for Annika Dawson. Hope you are well, same as Manuela Gustafsson. This one from your list, Moving Down to Texas. And this is co-choreographed by Roy Verdon, Colin Gies and Raymond Salomon. And your track comes from Freedom Creek, Moving Down to Texas.

for you, Annika Adolphson, then moving down to Texas, co-choreographed by Roy Verdonk, Colin Gies, and Raymond Salomon. That's High Beginner, excuse me, from March 2026, Freedom Creek, and moving down to Texas. Great catchy country tune there indeed. Bex, one from your list. This was Kim's teach at her weekend event, and it's called Surviving Everything. I took this workshop. Dance is absolutely gorgeous. It's advanced level. Script is out.

0: Your song is called Stay When I'm Hard to Love, sung by Diane Butler. And the dance is Surviving Everything from Kim Ray, one of her teachers at the weekend. It's advanced level 32 count. And a few tags and a restart there. Absolutely gorgeous. It's lovely to dance. Bex, that was for you. You said, thanks, Adrian, for playing my request. I love learning this dance at the weekend with Kim. Both the dance and music are beautiful. A huge thank you to my sponsor, Half Angel UK.
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0: Next up, I did see very briefly your live request, Tanya. I have Facebook open on my iPad and Messenger on my iPhone so that I can multitask across the devices and catch up and not miss any of your messages, but it doesn't like them both open at the same time. So I did see this, it popped up very quickly, The Piglets by Johnny Reggae. Track here from 1971 for you, Tanya.
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4: He's grown

A novelty song there. That was for you, Tony McDonald White, your live request. Johnny Reggae, performed there by the Piglets. Michaela is really wanting to dance Surviving Everything after hearing that track. Check out the script. It is now out. One for Mikkel, who's carried over from last week. And it's Mama Number One, choreographed by Michaela. This is absolute beginner level. And let's take a listen to Maya Zane, Number One for me.

0: me. What a great tune there from Maya Zain, number one for me. The Dance is an absolute beginner level 32 count two wall from October 2015, choreographed by Michaela Svensson Erlinson. Mama, number one is your dance title. That's a request carried over from last week for Mikhail. And Michaela's posted, well, thank you so much, Adrian, for playing Mama number one. I choreographed that dance as a tribute to my mother for her birthday. In fact, it's a song for all mothers. I know that Mike requested it, but I'm still happy that you played it, and so am I.
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0: Next up is one for you, Noel, and it's a song from 1956 by Benny Goodman and his orchestra. Sing, sing, sing.

From 1956 there, Benny Goodman and his orchestra sing, sing, sing for you. Now, you said, thanks, Adrian, for playing my request. Love this song, big band style. We also have Tanya McDonald-White thanking me for her live request. She said, thanks for my request, Johnny Reggae. Not heard that for a few years. Auntie Julie says, I remember this song. I haven't heard it for years and years. Some of these do bring back so many great memories. Jennifer Coates, one for you. Hope you're keeping well over there in Spain. And your song is from Keith Urban, Heart Like a Hometown. There's a dance, it's from Dimas, called Urban Hometown. Improve a level from August 2024.

No, well, I'm guessing it will be vodka of some description. Which flavour and mixer? That remains to be seen. You've set great tracks so far already. Thank you ever so for the feedback. Next up is one from me. Heard this a few times on Jenny's Jukebox, and it's a track by Bradley McFly. The single was released February this year, and it's his version of All My Love. It's the wedding version single. Take a listen. I thought I'd share with you if you haven't heard it before.

Marty Julius just messaged me, what a beautiful song. Michaela says, beautiful choice of request, Adrian. It was the first time I heard that song, and it was super beautiful and romantic. And that song was introduced to me and her listeners, Jenny Bradshaw. Do check out her show. 2.5 hours, and there's some lovely, lovely tracks, and predominantly aren't any dances, and they are country mostly. Bradley McFly there, All My Love, the wedding version. That single released on the 27th of February this year. Jean says, well, tonight I'm a boring old fart and I'm drinking Adam's Ale. Adam's Ale, Walter, are you serious? She says, oh, I've got a blood test tomorrow and I don't think they would appreciate the 100% vodka. You need to flush that out your system, girl, quick. Thanks for the live request, Noel. I shall see what I can do, mainly to carry that over for you. Sylvia Spark, one on your list. What a great tune. This is Whiskey's Cheaper Than Wine, and this is sung by Clodagh Rodgers.

0: from 2021, Whiskey's Cheaper Than Wine. It's Clodagh Lolor, not Rogers. My apologies for that mistake there. And just catching up with all of your messages. Thank you, one and all. That request for you, Sylvia Spark, another ticked off your list.
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0: Next up is an absolute classic. This is on Chris Lovelock's list, and it's Coastin'. What a great dance this is. Beginning level of October 1997, script for that was published several times in Line Dancer magazine. It's Ronan Hardiman and Lord of the Dance. Get up and have one if you want.

0: And there's Ronan Hardiman there performing Lord of the Dance, and your dance is Coasting, choreographed by Ray and Tina Yeoman. And that's for you, Chris Lovelock. Dance from October 1997, published twice in Line Dancer magazine, April 98, issue 23, and July 2005, issue 110. Auntie Julie says, oh, wow, I love dancing this, the memories. Noel says, the dance that some people start on the wrong count, sadly, when dancing to Lord of the Dance. It's certainly a classic. It is. Sylvia Spark has thanked me for her request. You're very, very welcome. And Jan Zinner, you've acknowledged the post. Welcome. A very good morning to you. Hope you and Mark are well. I'm sure I'll see your message pop up in our chat room very, very shortly. We are missing Sari Ogden this week. I know she was in Denmark last weekend. She's possibly at a New Line event with Dave Baycroft in Newcastle.
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0: And a very good evening and welcome to Annette, a very good friend of Michaela and Mike's. She's listening on her way home from their line dance class. Safe travels. Thank you for tuning in. Jani is here. She says, good evening, morning, Adrian and fellow listeners. I've just woken up. It's just gone 10 to 6 here in Australia. I hope you're all well. I'm all good. She said, but I'm just a bit tired. Suzanne Dingwall, one of your requests from last week carried over, Reasons to Stay. This is choreographed by Scott Colmer and Tim Gorsey. They're intermediate level from this month, that's September 2026, and our track comes from Michael Honan, Running Out of Business.

For you, Suzanne Dingwall, Reasons to Stay, a release from Scott Colmer and Tim Gorsey, their intermediate level from September 2026, and the song from Michael Honan, Running Out of Business. Mikhail, thank you for spreading the word and inviting your dancers to tune into the show. Auntie Julie's posted, I hope that they enjoy it as much as we do. Julie, you're up next. It's the Everly Brothers, When Will I Be Loved, a song here from 1960. Jean, I think you're a bit of a fan of these.

You're singing along there, the Everly Brothers, When Will I Be Loved, from 1960. Another ticked off your list, Jewel. No, thanks for the pictures of the brothers there shared in our chat room. Bex, another of yours, coming up next. And it's a Teach at the Weekend from Debbie and Lorraine Monaghan Mabs. Their new dance called I Am. It's advanced level script yet to be released. And it's Marina Sway with this gorgeous track, I Am.

The song has a truly special meaning to Debbie and Lorraine Monaghan Mabs. And that song is called I Am. Marina Sway there. Forthcoming dance entitled I Am Advanced Level. That was for you, Bex. Auntie Julie says another beautiful song. Bex says, thank you, Adrian, for playing my second request. I love this dance by Debbie and Lorraine. It's absolutely wonderful. Taking you back now to 1975. This is on your list, Noel, from many moons ago. It's Max Bygraves, who I did see in concert. I took my nan and granddad. We had front row seats, bought one of his CDs, and Max signed it for me. There's my claim to fame. Back in my childhood days.

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0: Oh, thanks for that, Noel. It's lovely to be able to tick that one off your list. A song from 1975 by the wonderful entertainer Max Bygraves. Nan and Grandad are very fond of him. Auntie and Julie and I are very familiar with his music for sure. And that was back in my childhood days. Noel has posted great tracks, everyone. Once again, just over an hour into the show. Some lovely pictures of Max in our chat room that Noel has posted. He says, you don't get wonderful entertainers like this. Back in my childhood days, I know all the folks he sings about. Jan Zinner was loving the track I Am from Marina Sway, a forthcoming dance from Our Angels, Debbie and Lorraine. She says, what a beautiful song indeed. Moving on, whatever you are learning and teaching week specific, please do head on over to Dave Morgan's Teacher of the Week poll and cast your votes there.
1: 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Yes, get ready for your top 20 Teach of the Week. 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
2: Oh, Matron.
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2: Oh, such a face.
0: Good morning, Lou. How are you? Hope you and Joan are well. You've posted good morning, agent and friends. I couldn't sleep last night, so also couldn't get up at 5 a.m. Deep sigh. Good news, though. I did get the lawn mowed, as I promised you all yesterday. I'm glad to hear it. Good girl. Good girl. Get that coffee on. Next up, one for you, Russ Mullins. A song by Big and Rich featuring Gretchen Peters. It's Fake ID. 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Thank you.

from the 2011 Footloose soundtrack, Big and Rich there, featuring Gretchen Peters and Fake ID. That was for you, Russ Mullins. Dance options, I've got Fake ID here from Philip Sobriello, Hey Mister from Vicky Morris, more recently Cheeky Charleston, choreographed by Luke Shrimpton. What a great request, loving that tune lots. So how's the coffee going, Lou? Your request is coming up next. Arrow to the Wind. This is a dance that's choreographed by Nicole and Melissa Woodley from May 2026. Irenia, and it's the Scottish folk song Arrow to the Wind, brave inspired.

What a tune there from Irenia. And that's a Scottish folk song, Arrow to the Wind. That's Brave Inspired. And the dance is Arrow to the Wind, co-choreographed by Nicole and Melissa Woodley. They're easy intermediate level, 64 count four wall with a restart from May 2020. 6-1 on your list, Lou. You said, please check out Nicole and Melissa's dance, Arrow to the Wind. It's a 64 count intermediate without spinning and multiple turns. It's great for us older folks with some issues with these moves. The dance is fun, energetic, without being a killer. And the music, as you can hear, is great. Thanks, Adrian, for playing this. My big thanks to you and Nicole there personally. Phoenix has tagged Melissa and Nicole in saying, your dance has been requested by Lou from Canberra. It's just wonderful. And coffee has just been poured in the Catlin household. Enjoy. One for you, Monica. I hope you've had a lovely time at class. A song here from John Fogerty, Back Home Again.

for you, Monica. That's John Fogerty back home again from his album, The Blue Ridge Rangers Rides Again, from 2009. Liking the sentiments that Noel has shared in our chat room. First is, home is where the heart is. The second is, home is wherever you leave everything you love and never question that it'll be there when you return. Gorgeous. I'm going to play a song now linked to the lyrics Back Home Again. And it's from an album called It's Time from 2005. It's Mr. Bubbles and Home.

Oh, just absolutely gorgeous there from Michael Bublé from his album It's Time and the song Home. Absolutely gorgeous. Suzanne Dingwall's loving the song and a dance called Home. Dance options I have noted. There's one from Frank Cooper, Mark and Jan Cayley, Michael Vera Lobos, Chris Watson. Just to mention a few that I have noted. Your scripts are at linedancerweb.com. We can't encourage you enough to keep your votes active on the website. And whatever you are learning and teaching week specific, head over to Dave Morgan's Teach of the Week poll. Suzanne Dingwall there with a lovely picture of Michael clapping his hands with the caption, good job. I know, don't you just love his voice? Auntie Julie says she hasn't heard the song for such a long time. Thank you all for being with me. Mikel is home now and he's enjoying a lovely cuppa. He says, good evening, Adrian, and all the line dancers from all around. I'm back home. We are still listening and I'm lurking with a good cup of tea. Enjoy and safe travels tomorrow. Your early start taking your car to the body shop for some work. Phoenix, one from your list. It's shrinking. It certainly is. And this is a single from 1998. It's called Beatbox.

A single from 1998 by Mogwai, Beatbox. That's for you, Phoenix. You've just posted. Thanks for playing my request. Another epic 90s dance classic. It's certainly got my knees wiggling and my head bobbing before I leave the house for the day. That's hilarious. Sue Bell, welcome to the show. Also, Trish Sheehan, you both acknowledged the post. So if you're listening, thank you both very much indeed. Well, Jenny Bradshaw has been busy. We know she loves her dancing, but also her choreography. She's just released two new dances that I've seen, and they will both appear on my country playlist tomorrow evening from 6 o'clock. Lots of new dance releases included. 2-4. This is from Jenny, a beginner level, September 2026. Scripts out, and it's Zach and George with the song 2-4.

from Jenny Bradshaw to four. And that is a beginner level, September 2026, 32 count, four, wall, one, easy restart. Zach and George and 2-4. Leanne, noticed that you are enjoying this dance of this particular track.

What a tune there from Addison Johnson there. Money, Business and Your Dances Set the Damn Thing on Fire. Choreographed by Arwen Lidgard and Lisa Mogner Ford. High improver level, that's 64 count two, all three restarts from September 2026. Suzanne, I've replied to your message in our chat room. Jenny says, oh, thank you so much. There's a gift there. Freddie Fazbear, cartoon beatbox star. Noel has posted, I think I'm up to date with everyone. And Lou said, we played a track in the lounge a few weeks back called Home by Joe Diffie. Great tune, but I couldn't find a dance to it. Well, next up we have The Whispers and a track from 1979, and the beat goes on for you, Noel.

0: Another great disco tune there from 1979 for you, Noel. The Whispers and the Beat Goes On. Some great artwork you've just posted in our chat room. Thank you all for participating. I really do appreciate all of your comments. Lou says, cuppa number two is going down a treat. I think I've got about 3 hours sleep cumulative last night, so coffee is necessary today. I know the feeling. I really do.
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0: And do stay tuned for Jenny if you can. All our shows are recorded and uploaded to Mixcloud. You can listen back at any time, and they are repeated where the schedule allows. Jenny brings you 2.5 hours of some fantastic music, company chat, and quiz questions. It's really, really worth a listen. And Jenny, I know you won't be expecting this, but here is Ashley Cook singing Sleepless in Seattle for another of your new releases. He's

Isn't that a great tune from Ashley Cook, Sleepless in Seattle? A new release from Jenny. I've just checked out the script. It's only two wall. The steps are dead easy. No tags or restarts. And there are options if you don't want to do the full turn or the two pivot halves. That's definitely one on my list because my class will love that. Sleepless in Seattle. The script's out September 2026 from Jenny. She says, "Oh, Adrian, thank you so, so much. I can't believe how quickly our gorgeous Grace David did a video to this. Super surprised, but very happy. Thank you for playing Sleepless in Seattle. You're most welcome." A song from the film Sleepless in Seattle comes from Tammy Wynette, and this track particularly is from 1968. Stand By Your Man.

Tell me when it. Stand by your man. Phoenix says, correct me if I'm wrong, but that previous request from Noel, and the beat goes on, part of the tune sounds like it was later sampled by Will Smith for his track Welcome to Miami. I'll be sure to check that out. Michaela says, thank you, Adrian, for another fab show. We stayed on longer than we planned. You've obviously enjoyed yourselves. Thank you for joining us and have a great day tomorrow. Hope all goes well with your car. You said night-night and a lovely picture of Tammy posted in our chat room from Noel. Time is escaping me. Lou, another for you. The song here is Precious and Few from 1972, and it's Climax.

from 1972, Climax, Precious and Few. And that was for you, Lou, thanking me in our chat room. I thank you all for joining me. Thank you for keeping your requests coming. My country playlist goes out 6 o'clock Friday evening. Wednesday's My Country Loving Line. Next Thursday, we do it all again. Stay tuned for Jenny. So until next time, I'm going to leave you with a track that sounds very similar to the one I've just played. And it's from David Cassidy and the Partridge Family and Cherish. Until next time, take care and thank you. Bye for now.

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1: Well, good evening, or good morning, good afternoon, depending on whereabouts you are in the world, and whether you're listening to myself live on Mixcloud or catch up. How's everybody been? Well, I do hope you have all been busy bees and you've got lots planned for this coming weekend. So head on over to the Line Dancer Radio chat room on Facebook and tell me all about what you have planned. So what have you been doing this past week and what are you going to be doing this weekend? Once again, I feel like I've been chasing my tail. I am in the house for probably about 4 or 5 hours at night, sleep and then back out again. This is the night where I'm actually in the house the longest, and that's getting everything ready to come on air with yourselves. And it's another mad crazy weekend for me as well. And I'll fill you in as we go through the show. A huge shout out to each and every one of the DJs keeping us entertained throughout the week. Something for everyone here on Line Dancer Radio. Each show just has something different, and that is down to each of the individual DJs. So a big, big thank you from myself as well. And it goes to you for tuning in and listening and supporting us all here. It really is greatly appreciated. Thank you, Adrian, for another fantastic all request show and a sneaky two tracks there. Thank you so much. Definitely wasn't expecting that. Haven't expected the response either. The video from Grace for Sleepless in Seattle was out less than 12 hours after I submitted it. I was like, whoa. And I got a message from the lovely Kevin Formosa over in Australia last night, just before I went into Andrew's class, to say that he taught 2/4 at his bar. I was like, wow, okay, they've not been out that long at all. So it's just crazy, but shows what an incredible network we do have here. And the line dance world just never sleeps, because one side of the world is waking up as the other is going to sleep. So there's something constantly. It's just absolutely remarkable. I'm very, very honored indeed. So a big thank you to anybody who is checking out those two dances. My apologies to Lou. I know she said last week when I played Sleepless in Seattle, she's like, I think that one might just start to grate on me after listening to it lots and lots and lots. I just couldn't get it out of my head. But I appreciated the feedback nonetheless. So what have I got lined up for you today? Well, this all went a little bit pear-shaped about half an hour ago. I think I've managed to remember a lot of what I had planned, but my laptop decided to do an update and the playlist that I had all lined up disappeared into the wonderful cyber world that we have. And so did my Word document where I have all of my notes typed, because foolishly I hadn't saved it. So it took me back to a version of my playlist from 2 weeks ago, the 10th of September. I was like, well, I had last week's and I had this week's ready. So I'm hoping I've remembered correctly. All I'm going to say is, if you do know anything different of the tracks that I play, whether they have dances to them or not, because I've done this from memory with what I've listened to this week, what I typed out, and what I'd then put into the playlist. And I'm praying that I've got it right, because there was a couple that did have dances too when I checked, and I had them written down for Lou and I hadn't even copied and pasted them from my Word document over to you. So my apologies, Lou. There were a couple and I can't remember which ones they were. So yeah, it's a little bit higgledy-piggledy, which was great fun. I love technology, I really do. Anyway, I'm going to kick things off with a track from Kaylee Rose. It's called Recession. I'm pretty sure this one was one of the safe ones. It's just going to be a fun 2.5 hours. Let's see what happens, shall we?

Hayley Rose there with Recession. I'm going to play a few back-to-back. Well, not back-to-back, because when I do a back-to-back, then that's a back-to-back. I'm going to play a few songs quite quick succession, just so that I can finish off my little prep that I have. I'm desperately trying to retype everything. And then I have quiz questions for you. I at least have them lined up at the ready. They didn't go anywhere because they were on a separate document. So I do have those at least. And then hopefully I will be a little bit less frantic and I can calm back down again and be like, right, I'm in the groove. So up next, Emily Ann Roberts, and this is Lonely Boy.

I am absolutely loving Emily Ann Roberts. There's several of her songs that I've played, and there are several now that also have dances to them, and I do not get tired of listening to them. And that they're both love that how it starts and then comes full circle with slowing it back down again at the end, but a nice little beat in the middle just to keep you entertained. That was Lonely Boy. She is a cracking artist, I've got to say. Okay, up next, Drew Baldridge. I play hopefully another two, and I should have everything back up to date. Again, love technology, she says, smiling. So Drew Baldridge next and Farmland.

0: farmland.
1: Such a quick finish there. Drew Baldridge with Farmland. I'm back, baby. Yes, as long as everything goes smoothly, I can breathe. I managed to get everything typed up. So I feel a little bit more like I am how I am normally. So there we go. I'm having like a little Zen moment and just going, and breathe. All right, up next, I have a track from Gareth for you, and this is Keep Myself From Dreaming.

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2: Oh, so you know exactly what time it is when you hear that. 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It isn't possible for Adrian to put together an All Request Show without all of your requests. So ping them on a message over to him, reply to a comment in the chat. If you want to send the request via one of us, then you can do so. Honestly, it's fine. Whether it's a current favourite, because they change all the time, don't they, Leanne? Or whether it's a golden oldie, a blast from the past that takes you on a trip down memory lane. If it's a song from your childhood, anything like that. I did have a really bizarre thought, and I don't know where it came from at all. But when I've looked it up, it came up on a massive list of like wartime anthem type things. And I have no idea. All I can remember is a certain part of the song from being tiny. And it must have been something in like a school production or a dance show that we did. And it's the Quartermaster's Store. So even things like that, if it takes you on a trip down memory lane, send it through to Adrian and he will endeavour to play the request. It may not be the immediate week after. Just means you've got to stay tuned to find out when it gets played. That's why I say it's always a little bit like Forrest Gump, because you just never know what you're going to get. It's great. There's several of you joining in the chat room, so thank you so much. Suzanne is rubbing it in because she is listening while in bed because she has no work today. Aren't those words just the best thing ever? Lou's going to be nodding her head, I'm sure, vigorously. And she's like, and that's me every day now. No work. I'm retired. So you enjoy your day, Suzanne. But thank you so much for tuning whilst comfortable in bed. Jan's also joined us. A very good morning to yourself, saying good evening, good morning, Jenny and fellow listeners, tuning in for some great country music and riddles and company. I will do my very best. Says, for a change, we have a quiet long weekend as it's the grand final of our Australian rules football. So today is a public holiday, but only in Victoria where I live. Well, aren't you lucky? Lou's saying the best part of footy is the food delivery specials on offer. Make the most of it while you can. Indeed. Jan's agreeing with that. Agree. Not a footy fan. But you can be a little bit of a fan of the deals that happen in and around the tournament time. Yes, I like that a lot. But Lou is with us and she's just poured cuppa 3. That's not too bad. I'll let you have that. You're all good. And she says, I like Sleepless in Seattle better this week for some reason. It just grows on you. There we go. And the beauty, how often do we get to say, no tags, no restarts, and it's only 2 walls, nothing too complicated, and options, as Adrian very kindly pointed out. So if you don't want to do turns, you can walk or do a rocking chair. There are ways to make it even easier. So hopefully it's accessible for many. So yeah, thank you so much. Jill with you. This is early. When I saw your name, I was like, I'm double checking the time, but I'm loving that you're with us. Saying James is on holiday, so no class. Oh, that's why you're able to join us earlier. So thank you. I appreciate that. You'll just have to tell James, no, you're not allowed to go on holiday. This is the problem with us teachers. We're not allowed to. All the dancers are allowed to go on holiday. I've had several telling me this time. They're like, oh, really sorry, we're not going to be there next week. I'm like, it's fine. But heaven forbid we have a holiday. It's like, but you can't have holidays. What about my dancing? I'm like, need to take a break. So I'm glad he is having a bit of a break, but I know you feel lost because it's part of your weekly routine, isn't it? Had a great time last weekend with the lovely Carl Harry Winson at Southport Prince of Wales. There's always something going on, isn't there? I'm just glad that you're getting to as many weekends as you can. Carl's on top form at the moment with his wonderful choreography. So I'm sure you had, and he's a lovely guy, so I'm sure you had a really good time. Right, let's keep going, shall we? What do I have next for you? Oh, I haven't played a Kane and Cox track for a few months, and we know I love listening to him. This is called Atlantic.

am such a fan of his. Kanan Cox, they're singing Atlantic. And I say it every time, he is so underutilized as an artist. I mean, sometimes you just get absolutely saturated with the same artist being used time and time again, which is fine. And we've had eras where Shania was like the huge hit and the go-to, and rightly so, because the music was awesome. Then can we remember Helene Fisher? We had a run and nearly all of her tracks had. But yeah, he's very, very underutilized. And I mean, a great track there. I love the background beat with that track. Just stunning. That was Kanan Cox with Atlantic. Should I do a couple more before our first brain teaser question? No, do you know what? Let's not. I'm going to keep it a little bit quiz related for you. So how many of you are a bit of a Brad Paisley fan? Let's see. Do you know how many of Brad Paisley's singles reached number one? There's 46 singles and there's a multiple choice. So, do you think it's 11, 21, or 35 of his 46 singles that reached number one? So, how many of Brad Paisley's singles reached number one? 11, 21, or 35? Answers in the chat, or you can private message me. Even if you don't know, you've got a 1 in 3 chance of getting it right if you just take a guess. Up next, Caleb Sanders, Time Will Tell.

That was Caleb Sanders there with Time Will Tell. It most definitely will. What it'll tell us, I've no idea, but I'm sure time will tell. Tells all of our secrets. I love that answer, Jan. Bless you. She's like, don't know, but I could cheat and say 21. Joan and Lou both in there with 21 number one hits. So yeah, let's have a see, shall we? So my question was basically seeing whether you were a bit of a Brad Paisley fan and asking how many of Brad Paisley's 46 singles have reached number one, and was it 11, 21 or 35? Yes, you are absolutely right with 21. That's not bad odds, to be fair, is it? Just under 50%. That's awesome. And shows what a quality artist he absolutely is. Now, ideally, in an ideal world, I would have a Brad Paisley track to play for you. But a lot of his get used, so I don't. I have one from Kyle Clark. This is Washed Up.

Again, I do really like listening to Kyle Clark. I think that's been a big help in trying to remember. And I'm like, I got to listen to quite a lot that I really enjoy listening to this week. And there's been many where I've gone, and I just want to listen to that again. And then I'll let it go for a couple of tracks. And I'm like, I want to go back to listen to that one and listen to that again. And then I'll let it go for a couple of tracks. And I'm like, I want to go back to listen to that one again. So the names of stuff.

love Karate because the lyrics just make me chuckle all the time. City of Music is a real feel-good one because I'm just transported to Nashville. How like City of Music absolutely is Nashville. But I do like his slow ones as well, when like My Miracle. It's just an incredibly talented artist, isn't he? That's for sure. All right, let's see. Next question. Jordan Davis, the song By Dirt, features which other artist? So Jordan Davis, the song By Dirt, features which other artist? And you can have a listen to Riley Green singing 10 Pairs of Boots. I need to buy 10 pairs of boots, cowboy boots.

Riley Green there with 10 pairs of boots. Isn't that really mellow? Just really, really pretty to listen to. I just see 10 pairs of boots and I'm like, yes, I really, really, really want more pairs of cowboy boots. My others have definitely kind of had a rough time. They don't owe me anything. I still have pairs from 2014, 2017, and I lived in them. Unfortunately, because I haven't been wearing them, they've kind of stiffened up a little bit, and some on some the leather has split. And I'm like, okay.

0: So I might have to spoil myself and get myself a pair of cowboy boots or two. I'm starting to dance in heels, just a little bit more, like the sway boots rather than the flats, and trying to build that up. But it's giving me cramp, something chronic. I've just got to build it back up again, which is fine. And then when it can tolerate that, then the next challenge will be my own footwear, because as much as trainers have served a purpose, it's not something that I want to live in. but yeah, all right, let's keep going, shall we?
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0: I played the wrong jingle. Ignore that one. Let's just move on to the answer of the quiz. I told you, literally with rushing everything, trying to get it all planned in the last half an hour when things went wrong. Anyway, let's hope that's the only first one. A little smile above us all. And you guys are on point, so that's 2 for 2. Jordan Davis's song By Dirt features which other artist? You are right. It is Luke Bryan. I hope you don't mind the country quiz theme this week. But it was, as I say, just a little bit frantic getting things ready in the last half an hour when I had everything ready. That's the most frustrating thing. Technology. Urgh. Okay, up next, a track from Jacob Lewis, and this is Midnight Coming Down.

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1: There we go. That was better. I was like, get things in order, just have a quick scan. I was like, yeah, okay, there we go. That's the one I was meant to play. And so that was Jacob Lewis with Midnight Coming Down. So bit of an eventful day today, not in regards to like lots going on, but in regards to what happened. I had a physio appointment today. And it was at lunchtime and he didn't walk me through to the gym. I was like, this is strange. And he'd purposely been arranging my appointments so that it was at times when the gym was quiet. So we'd be able to go in and it could go through different exercises for me. And for all intents and purposes, I've been signed off. We had a really, really lengthy chat. And he's saying that he reckons even in a couple of months' time, he wouldn't be advising me anything much different. And listening to what I was saying, because he was asking for a rundown on how like the past 4 weeks have gone. So I was filling him in. And he was like, he says, you're managing, or it sounds like you're managing things well. I know that I've still got a journey to go, but it's literally now, he said, I can't give you any more tools. It is just building strength and doing your day-to-day things, getting back to dancing as much as I was. And I was like, but I said, do we know what the time frame is? Because that's the thing that's driving me crazy. And I was telling him how I'd gone from my flats to the heels, and I'd started and it was just half an hour. Then I was changing into the flats again. Then it was an hour and building that up. And he's like, he says, you're doing that absolutely fine. I told him about swimming with Darcy and my breaststroke having no propulsion whatsoever. And I was like, where's my breaststroke gone? It's like, it's not that I can't do the action. I just don't have the power that was there. And he was like, he says, that's just getting in the pool and building it back up again. It's like, right, okay. Same with building the time back up with the time in the heels. I was like, right, okay. He says, once the variables stop changing, then it should stabilize and I should really then see a massive difference. He says, but those variables have to take place. But he's told me a time frame of another 6 to 12 months. I was like, really? I was like, I got to the 12-month mark and I was thinking, right, geez, this has been a long time coming. But he was like, he says, no. He says, we almost wish that the consultants gave more detail about the after surgery part, like the pre-op assessment and the pre-op preparation is literally that. It's preparing you for the operation. It does not prepare you for the aftermath and how long it takes. He's like, no, he says, you're not giving me anything unusual. You're not giving me any information to worry about. He says, if all you wanted to do was get back to general day-to-day walking about, he says, you're there. It's because you want to get back to where you were with your dancing and swimming. And I'm like, yes. So I've just got to keep going. I have an open-ended appointment. He hasn't signed me off, but he's like, don't need to see you as regularly. He says, so what we'll do is I'll leave you an open-ended appointment between now and the end of the year. He says, so if you just feel like it and you want to come and see me, give them a ring and they'll book you in. I'm like, all right, okay. He's like, he says, if I don't see you by the end of the year, he says, just carry on. And if there's any major concerns down the line, can always get back in touch. The consultant gave me a 5-year window that if there's any problems within 5 years, then I can just give his secretary a ring. So there's that little safety buffer. But yeah, it's kind of a very surreal feeling, but nice at the same time. So yeah, that's been my big one for today. I'm like, oh, wow. So less and less appointments, which is a blessing, because that in itself has been draining. So yeah, hopefully if you see me out and about at events, you'll be seeing me doing a little bit more. And when you're back at the stage and you see me and I'm barely off the dance floor, then you know I'm back. Let's see how the next 6 to 12 months pans out, shall we? Right. I'm going to give you a couple of covers. So there are dances to the originals, but these are just something different. If you do dance to the song, or if you just want a slightly different take, this is what these are. These are my technicalities that I get away with. So first up, Lean On Me. And this is sang by Tulane Summer. I'm sure you're going to recognize the song.

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I like the original song anyway, but I really enjoy them singing that one. And I know Adrian was enjoying that too, so well done. Up next, I'm going to stick with the covers, and I haven't played this one for a little while, and I know it tends to go down rather well. Again, there are dances to the original, just not to this, and I think she's done a stunning version. It comes from none other than Chelsea Johnson, and I'm sure many of you now know exactly what is coming your way. It is a cover of Gabrielle's Dreams.

never get tired of listening to that song, the original or that version, I've got to say. Chelsea Johnson there with Dreams. And you know that everything comes in threes, right? So I played this one previously, not too many times, but again, a version that I personally rather enjoy. And it comes from Andrew Hyatt and Megan Patrick. Anybody fancy a bit of Romy and Michelle's high school reunion? That's what this song always reminds me of. It is time after time.

0: I love that song, and there's been so many different versions. And to be fair, because I love the song, there's not many that I don't like. But when I came across that one a couple of months back, I was like, that I like. A little bit biased because I do like both of the artists. It was pretty much going to be a winning combination when they sang such a good song. But there you go. So that was my little cover triple play. It's been a while since I've done like the covers. I did like a segment in some shows, didn't I, for quite a while. But sometimes they appear quite comfortably for me and other times not so much. So yeah, when they are there, then let's make the most of them. Beautiful, beautiful tracks. Okay, your next question. Do we have ears open? Let's keep it country, as we say. This one will be interesting. Who was the first woman to top the country charts? There you go. That is your next question. Who was the first woman to top the country charts? That is your next question. So drum roll. Let's see who can answer that one.
1: Vane.
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0: All right, so they were your little warm-up jingles just to get the brain ticking. And you can hopefully figure it out whilst listening to this next track from Darius Rucker. Again, it is one I've played previously because there's another one of his that I'm hoping to get to that I haven't played, and it triggered this one just because I love the story in it so much, and I'd love to know if it was true. This is So I Sang.

That was Darius Rucker with a stunning, stunning song called So I Sang. I was like, oh. And do you know what? Right. Before I say any of this, I absolutely love Darius Rucker. He is probably one of the most entertaining and lively performers. Had the pleasure of seeing him at Country to Country. I've seen him over in Nashville through CMA Fest. And when he did his own tour, I went to see him as well. And honestly, the energy he brings. So I think in my head, I always have like Darius Rucker as, oh yeah, he's like the upbeat. And obviously as a dancer, we know Nathan Carter went big with Wagon Wheel, which is Darius's song to start with. But hearing, and you can really hear, I know that sounds really stupid, doesn't it? But when it's stripped back and a ballad like that, you can really hear the talent he has, and a great sound to his voice. Beautiful, beautiful song. I am just hooked every time I'm listening, and I hang on every word and every note in that song. It's same with Spencer Crandall's Side of the Stage. I am literally like, the world could be falling apart around me and I'm just hooked, and I am in that song and the story. Beautiful. Scotty McCreery's The Waiter. I'm in that as well. It's just beautiful, beautiful music. And I love that that can transport you places. Oh, anyway, how weird. I've just mentioned Scotty McCreery. I've got Lauren Elena up next. But answer to the question. And I'm very, very interested, intrigued, Lou, because I will read out a message that I've sent to Adrian over this question as well. So who was the first woman to top the country charts? So we've had a little bit of chat going on. Adrian was like, that's tricky. So went Loretta Lynn, does she precede Dolly or Tammy? It's got to be one of those three, surely. And I was like, I said, before I'd looked at the chat, I said, honestly, I went with Patsy and then saw the answer and thought, oh. I was like, you read this, I read the answer and I just went, of course it is. So Adrian will be listening intently now because he's intrigued to know. But absolutely spot on with Joan. Even though you said just a guess, I appreciate Lou's honesty. It wasn't God who made Honky Tonk Angels, the Kitty Wells. Surprising, as gut instinct would suggest, Patsy Cline. I went there too. So great minds is all I'm going to say. That is, that made my day, reading that. I was like, well, I'm not alone. Woohoo. And she said in brackets, yes, I had to Google this one because I figured it was a trick question and not actually Patsy. So yeah, I that would have had me, because I genuinely would have gone with Patsy Cline. Although interestingly, all I wrote to typed to Adrian was, I went Patsy. It's like, well, we know that means with one name. It's like when you say Dolly, everybody knows it's Dolly Parton. It's like, yeah, one name, don't need the surname. So yeah, Kitty Wells is your answer. Well done. So yes, yeah, Adrian, Kitty Wells. Well done to Joan. And as I say, Lou, I appreciate the honesty there. Okay, as said, I have Lauren Elena up next for you, and this is Boots on the Ground.

Oh, we know I don't get tired of listening to her at all. The lovely, lush Lauren Elena with Boots on the Ground. And yes, I know I played it last week, but it's so worth being played again because you just never know how quickly they are going to be snapped up. I mean, the track with Luke Bryan and Luke Holmes that I knew was going to go so quickly, and yep, in literally next to no time there was the dance out from the wonderful Mr. Gary O'Reilly with Finders Keepers. So I'm sure many of you will be taking a look at that. It's a great song, but as soon as I heard it, I just went, there is no way I am going to get to Thursday and be able to play that one. And sure enough, the next day, no, it's like overnight, done, can't play that one, never mind. Yeah, lovely Lauren Elena, I'm never going to say no at all. And now this next one I've played before, and I thought, you know what, I want to listen to it again. So I'm going to, with yourselves listening as well. It comes from Vince Gill featuring Mickey Guyton. This is Love Changes Everything.

I could just put that on repeat right now. Lost. The piano is just, I just chills from head to toe in the nicest possible way. It's beautiful. Vince Gill there featuring Mickey Guyton with Love Changes Everything. I'm a little bit biased, but I do love that one. It's for sure. Adrian's like, stop with the ballads. No, don't stop with the ballads. These you can all play on your country loving line as well, which is great. I'm saying absolutely stunning. Love it. Absolutely love it. Okay. All right. Are we ready for another question? I am keeping it very, very orientated around our country music and artists. So let's see, what's your knowledge like on Toby Keith? What was Toby Keith's job before becoming a country singer? There you go. This one, I was in the ballpark, but not exact. But yeah, what was Toby Keith's job before becoming a country singer? That is your next question. And you can have a listen to Carly Pierce singing I Don't Have the Heart.

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1: All Mondays at 9pm UK time, it's time to carry on up the line with Dave Morgan. Yes, get ready for your top 20 teach of the week. 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
2: Oh, Matron.
1: Yes, it's the show where it all goes on.
2: Oh, such a face.
3: Yes, don't forget to head on over to Dave's poll and vote. Vote for the dances that you are currently teaching or being taught. If you don't like them, kind of tough. We just want to know what is being done out and about on our dance floors currently. And that's all around the world. It is not specific to the UK at all. So please make sure you head over to Dave's poll and put those votes on. If there's no if, I say if every single time. And as soon as I say it, I'm like, that's just stupid, Jennifer, because we know that everybody has favourites. And you can head over to Line Dancer Web and vote for your favourites there. Those votes count all year through. And we're heading into that time of year where there is going to be an even bigger push for those votes as we build up towards the next Crystal Boot Awards. So make sure you have your say and that your votes count. I will always reflect back to Gypsy Queen and everybody expecting it to win and being shocked in my class that it didn't. And when I said, but did you vote? And everyone was like, I was like, how many of you actually voted? And nobody did. I said, well, if everybody up and down the country and around the world had the same thought as you, but didn't vote, then it's never going to win. So make sure that, in air quotes, your voice is heard. Make sure you have your votes up to date. Chloe has tuned in. She's like, hey, I'm listening. Have been for like 30 minutes, but been in the shower whilst listening. Ooh, we've been in the shower together. Always cheap thrills. hopefully you're okay and all set for tomorrow. Two of our dancers are getting married, which is amazing. And we have a little dance to do to make their day very special. And we were all practicing till a little bit late last night after Andrew's class, which was all good. Absolutely exhausted. But hopefully it will all come together and it will make it a very special day and evening for them. So yeah, we are off to Gary and Lisa's wedding tomorrow, which is going to be amazing. It was a really, really interesting actually, because when Gary moved into the area, he messaged about dance classes because he had danced previously. And he messaged me and I was like, actually, the class you need is Andrew's. I said, I will be there, but like mine are improver intermediate. If you're starting out, I would highly recommend going to Andrew's. And he did. He turned up, which was lovely. So I knew pretty much straight away, because you don't get that many guys dancing, which is such a shame. But he walked in and I was like, oh, you must be Gary. He's like, yes. I was like, you messaged me, so I'm really glad you came. And then Lisa was sat with us with a group of her friends that go dancing. She'd not been dancing too long and they got talking. And a couple of years later, this is the end result. So I'm like, you're welcome. So looking forward to that. Then Saturday I will have overtime and then social. And Sunday, it's all systems go because next weekend is the beginner improver weekend in St. Anne's and trying to get everything done. I'm meeting myself backwards and so far behind myself. It is unreal, but desperately, desperately trying to catch up. So your country quiz question was, what was Toby Keith's job before becoming a country singer? Adrian went with farmer, which was quite interesting. I kind of went in the remit of trades, because just because of his build. So I was like, is he like a bricky or, do you know? I was like, there's got to be something. Lou, it's like, oh, I love Toby Keith. I think he worked in the oil fields, but not sure what he did. Maybe maintenance of the pumps. So you have outdone yourself, Lou, I have to say. He was an oil rig worker. Don't know what he did on the oil rigs, but yeah, he was an oil rig worker. I'm sure he excelled in it, but I'm very, very grateful that he made the transition over to being a country singer, because we've got some amazing songs from him. And very patriotic as well. So yeah, beautiful. All right, let's keep going. I'm going to stick with Carly Pearce, but this time she's joined by Chris Stapleton. It is We Don't Fight Anymore.

just beyond stunning. Both of them individually amazing. Put them together and wow, that is what we get, and not complaining one little bit. John saying, sorry, I had to do a few things, but I'm back. It's okay. It's fine. Chloe had a shower. I don't think I could get away with doing that somehow, because I can't take the laptop. Like, I've done it before and I've taken my phone in and listening to the show on the app. But couldn't actually broadcast and do that at the same time. I cannot believe it's 20 to midnight. What the heck? Right, so let's keep going. I have next up the band Perry, and this is Pistol.

It's so good to hear Kimberly again. That is the band Perry with Pistol. I know it's in a slightly different form, but it's still her taking the lead, and I am not complaining in the slightest. Great to have music from the band Perry once again. Hopefully you didn't mind. So, moving very swiftly on. Ashley Walls is going to sing Farmer's Son.

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We do have such a variety of shows for you here throughout the week on Line Dancer Radio. And don't forget to tune in on Sundays where the DJs swap about to bring you the LDF show. As always, just a different take depending on who you have. It's going to be easier for me to tune in, I've got to say, this week. I was listening last weekend whilst I was doing my marathon of overtime, but this week it's overtime on Saturday and then the Saturday social, then as I say, Sunday it's going to be lots and lots of admin and finishing touches and make sure I've got everything as organized as I can, so I will have the music on in the background. Okay. Do you want another question? You're doing very well, I have to say. Okay, I'm going to give you the next question, whether you're ready for it or not. I feel like it's like back in lockdown when everything was online and it's like you just got to wait for the answers to scroll up in the chat and hope that people were there. But yeah, never mind. Okay, Take Me Home, Country Roads is a song written about which American state? So Take Me Home, Country Roads is a song written about which American state? That is your next question. You can have a listen to Justin Moore, and this is Missing You Night.

That was Justin Moore there with Missing You at Night. And that gave you more than enough time to answer. And Lou, I love the explanation that you've given with that as well. So what was the question I asked? It was, Take Me Home, Country Roads is a song written about which American state? How many of you then started singing it? but yes, absolutely. Lou and Jan straight in with the answers there. West Virginia. And Lou was saying, the last state I lived in before moving to Australia, used to go canoeing on the Shenandoah River and hiking in the Blue Ridge Mountains. Oh, and lots of line dancing too. Not jealous at all. Amazing. Some incredible memories there, I'm sure. And I'm pretty sure there's a song in there too, Adrian. Country Roads, Take Me Home. right, let's keep going. I've got a nice little banter going between Chloe going, say hi to Adrian, and Adrian going, say hi back. I'm like, just message each other. I'm like, the go-between. It's fine. I have no problems with that at all, though. A track next from Miles Ehrlich, and this is Do or Die.

0: Miles Ehrlich there with Do or Die. Oh, I got the bus
1: and the band and all. 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
0: And I'm not jealous at all that they're heading to New Line. I know they're going to have a fantastic weekend. Looking forward to seeing all of the posts. And as I say, becoming very, very jealous indeed. That is an event that is on the bucket list. I hope to be able to make it one year. Just one when I can dance without a care in the world. So who knows? Maybe next year I'll be able to make it. We'll see. Well, I'm into the last half an hour, so I'm going to see what I can bring your way. I do have plenty still in the playlist, thankfully. But interestingly, I've got a track now of exactly the same name, Do or Die, but this time it's from Grace Davies.

Grace Davies there with Do or Die. So two tracks with the exact same title at very, very different indeed. I'm going to swap it back around again, this time Little Big Town, and this is Dying Art.

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The way that they can harmonize is just like no other. I'd probably say Dan and Shay are like the closest. But yeah, when the four of them are on point, oh, yeah, there's no stopping them. Little Big Town there with Dying Art. Should I squeeze in one more question? I don't know. Should I or shouldn't I? Which city houses the birthplace of country music museum? Ah, there you go. Which city houses the birthplace of country music museum? And you can have a listen to Carly Scott Collins next with Hang It Up.

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1: It's always so much fun. I just gutted I don't always get to chat with it being 8 o'clock and I'm well and truly in work by that point. But headphones go on to listen. So thank you very much for all that you guys do. Right. Answer to the question. It was... Where did I put this? Which city houses the birthplace of Country Music Museum, and it is Bristol, Tennessee. Yeah, had a couple of different answers, but well done. And like, Lou, wow, that's a catchy jingle. It really is, isn't it? Makes you pay attention. Can't think why. All right, I said earlier that I had another Darius Rucker song, and I have managed to get round to it. This is I Believe.

0: Hi, it's Betty here. I just want to take a moment to say thank you from the bottom of my heart. Because of your support, the Lung Dance Foundation has been able to help many people in ways that words can barely describe. We receive messages from people saying things like, "You gave me hope when I had none, and I didn't know where to turn until the NDF stepped in." As you know, we never name names, but those are the words from people you have helped. And I can tell you that your kindness is making a real difference. So whether you've donated, fundraised, or simply spread the word, please know that you are part of something truly special. Thank you from all of us at the LDF.
1: She does say that so eloquently and covers everything. Huge thanks to everybody who does contribute and has contributed, whether you organize events, attend them, no matter what it is. Honestly, it really is a life-saving tool for so many people. It's difficult times. So thank you. I'm going to fit in one more. Do you know what? I might throw another question at you just as well. You're so quick with answering them, and you're just like, yeah. So which US radio broadcast helped with the development of country music? That is your final question of the show. Which US radio broadcast helped with the development of country music? And here's one. I've played it before, and I'm just going to keep throwing it in because I think it deserves a dance. This is 2341 Studios with When Will Love Dance With Me.

It's a short and sweet track, but there you have it. 2341 Studios, When Will Love Dance With Me? Just a lovely, lovely song. So, so good. So I did manage to squeeze in a final question. I'm just going to give you the answer very quickly. With which US radio broadcast helped with the development of country music? I managed to listen in a lot through lockdown. Sadly, not quite as much as I would like to now, but it was the Grand Ole Opry. Absolutely smashing. Love it. Thank you so much for your company, for participating, chatting, and I hope you all have a fantastic weekend and week ahead. Until next time, please stay happy, stay healthy, and of course, keep dancing.

I'm just gonna kick it on the lake. With my ass in a lawn chair, toes in the clay, not a worry in the world, a PBR on the way, life is good today.

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1: A very warm welcome to the show.

A very good afternoon, good morning, good evening, listeners. Welcome to this week's Country Loving Line show. It's me, Adrian Checkley, here with you for the next 2 hours, playing you some beautiful country ballads and dances. I hope I find you well, whether you're listening live, silently, or Mixcloud, or catch up. Welcome to the show. Our opening song is from Joni Harms. It's called I Still Do, and that features on our album Let's Put the Western Back in the Country from 2003. I have posted in the Line Dancer Radio chat room, so if you're listening live, you have access and it's safe to do so. Please do feel free to pop by, say hi. Otherwise, just sit back, relax and enjoy the tunes. Thank you to those that are listening in and posted nice and early. Thank you to our team of DJs that continue to bring you their shows. Our lovely Debbie for your weekly schedule. That's always subject to change. Next is a song from Diamond Rio. It's called You're Gone, and your dance is called The Simple Truth, and it's choreographed by Roxanne Smith. Welcome along.

Lone Star there with the song Smile. Your dance is called Smile, choreographed by Michelle Risley. That's her intermediate level from May 2012. Heading into our chat room, Auntie Julie's first. She's posted, good evening, everyone. Hope all is well. I'm looking forward to the beautiful songs. Ian and Monica Musson there from Guernsey posting, evening, agent and all listeners. I'll be tuned in listening to my favourite show. Hope everyone is well. Jan, a good morning to you and Mark, tuned in from Australia, posting good evening, morning, Adrian and fellow listeners. I'm listening in bed. It's just coming up to 6 a.m. It's going to be a beautiful day with a top of 25 degrees Celsius. Hope you're all well. A warm welcome also to Russ and Leanne Mullins, tuned in from Australia. Manuela Gustafsson also acknowledging the post. There she is over in Sweden. Thank you for your company. Next up is a new release, and it was taught at the Ray of Sunshine Line Dancers weekend event held by Kim Ray. I was her DJ, and guest choreographers were Debbie and Lorraine Monaghan Mabs. And here's one of their new teachers and dancers. It's called Till You Kiss Me. Intermediate level waltz, scripts out, and here's Kaylee Hammock with the track How Long?

Gorgeous Waltz there, new release from Debbie and Lorraine. Monaghan Mabs talked at the weekend called Till You Kiss Me. 72 count four ball, no tacks or restarts. Kaylee Hammack there with the song How Long. And next is Charlie Lansborough, your track No Time At All.

Charlie Lansborough, No Time At All. That's your dance title, No Time At All. Choreographed by Eddie Bolton. Improver level from October 1996. Script for the dance was published in Line Dancer magazine January 1998, issue 20. All 235 issues of the Line Dancer magazine have been digitized, and you can access those at linedancermagazine.com. Check them out at your own leisure. Derek Ryan now, Old and Grey. That's your dance as well. It's from Rob Fowler.

0: You dance Old and Grey from Rob Fowler, Improver Level from February 2017. Who remembers that? Derek Ryan and Old and Grey. Thank you to my sponsor here for the Country Loving Line Show. 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

from the album My Life from 1994. That's the track title, My Life, and that's sung by Iris DeMaul. And just heading into our chat room, Monica was saying, lovely track, I love his voice, referring to Charlie Lansbury. And there he was singing just a little earlier, No Time At All. Dance Now from Kate Sala, called A Woman's Touch, and so is your song. It's Jacob Bryant. Here's Kate's waltz.

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